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102.3 WPAP Long Island's only classic rock. It is Rocky. Don Henley says, when this long goodbye Eagles tour plays its last note, many people have asked what I'm going to do. He says, the drums and singing is only one side of my life. I'm into several different things that I like to do. One of them is to be with my family. I'm also a champion of environmental conservation. I love reading, and I've been around the world 25 times. Some of those places I've been to, I'd like to revisit with my family. Basically, it's vacation time.

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102.3 WPAB, Long Island's only classic rock. Rocky with you. Duff McKagan says that while people don't really believe it, he wants you to know that the guys in Guns N' Roses, he, Axl, and Slash, the three remaining originals, really do get along now. He says, yeah, we're older, we're wiser, we're sober, and we're adults. We understand the mistakes of the past. Some of us almost died, but we're all still here, and we do one thing best, and that's play live and make music. We now respect one another. Guns plays MetLife Stadium later on this summer.

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0: 102.3 WBAB, Long Island's only classic rock. Roger and JP, a little after 5:30 Tuesday morning, broadcasting live from the College Hunks Hauling Junk and College Hunks Moving Studio. Good morning, JP. What's happening?
1: No, nothing much. What's happening with you?
0: Yeah, not much. We're down to crunch time since Saturday is our shed jam for the garage band.
1: Oh, that's the
0: Marsha Tucker, Can't You See? Of course, sparked that in my brain because we've been working real hard on it.
1: And the set list?
0: Yeah, you know, it's one of our big
1: ones. Don't give up too much,
0: Rush. It's one of the ones that brings the crowd to its feet.
1: Just don't give up too much. Yeah. You already said once, so don't let anybody else, because you got to keep it as
0: bright. No, I mean, I can let that happen.
1: You got to keep them guessing.
0: Yeah, so Shed Jam 3, that's the original place it started, and so here we are in the third one already. We now have progressed. We have our own PA system, and we have monitors.
1: Oh, wow.
0: What's up?
1: So is it going to sound better? How does that affect...
0: I don't know if it'll sound better,
1: How does that affect the fan experience?
0: We don't have to pay someone to run our PA system.
1: That's not my that doesn't affect the fan.
0: No, it doesn't at all.
1: I mean, this seems like a very selfish operation.
0: Absolutely. You kidding me? We're just happy that we have some of our own stuff. That's all right.
1: So now you are guitarist, lead singer, and sound guy. You're your own sound guy now.
0: Sometimes I tap my foot on the tambourine as well.
1: At the same time?
0: Come on, all of it.
1: Same time. That's too much.
0: It's too much. Some songs, it's really weird. Some songs, I'm like, yeah, I can't play this song and tap the tambourine at the same time. I'm not a drummer. And then sing. No, I can't. You know, so we got to move the tambourine around.
1: It's too much. Somebody else has got to handle tambourine duties.
0: But we desperately need someone to keep time in this band.
1: Can I give you a suggestion?
0: Yeah.
1: That is the perfect opportunity for audience participation.
0: But they can't keep time.
1: Who out there has ever wanted to be in a band before?
0: Yeah.
1: Can you play the tambourine?
0: Nope.
1: Can you do this?
0: You know what? They can't. That's the problem. And as soon as it's offbeat, I mean, it throws the whole band off. It really messes you up.
1: Brett, are you going to be at Shed Jam?
2: Of course I'll be there.
1: So then he can play tambourine.
0: I mean, maybe.
1: Brett
0: we'll
1: can
0: see.
1: Totally play tambourine.
0: We'll see how
1: he's
0: many songs that happens on. Yeah,
1: he's got a little.
0: He's a drummer. He plays really well on this furniture right here.
1: He's played drums in
0: he
1: his
0: does have beat
1: in his past.
0: Right? Yeah, he's got rhythm.
1: Right.
0: That's just needed someone who understands.
1: You can hand it off to. You can hand it off to that guy right there.
0: Yeah. Well, that's a good point. That's very possible.
1: Honorary member.
0: We'll see. We'll see. Very possible, Brett. There could be a tambourine in your future.
2: I can't wait.
0: He says with all the enthusiasm you can possibly muster.
2: There's one thing I'm looking forward to is playing tambourine.
1: Sure. I'm sure.
0: Oh, yeah. It's 5:35.
1: Right, so maybe I'll go the crowd participation route. I apologize.
0: No. That happened once. In the very beginning, we're like, yeah, we can't do that again because it's horrible.
1: Right, because you guys are so good, everybody else
0: we're
1: sucks.
0: So on point. Let's see how the traffic's doing so far
1: doesn't
0: this morning.
1: Doesn't your keyboard player have somewhere on his his synthesized thing where he can just press tambourine and it just automatically does it?
0: You know, it's a good question. I'll ask him. He might say, yeah, that's an add-on I can get.
1: Yeah, but we all have to chip in $17 for it.
0: That's right. That's exactly right. Here's Alex.
3: Good morning, Roger. 102.3 WBAB, Brown's Jeep and Patch Hog, Long Island traffic. We have a crash on the southern state to start the morning off. This is headed westbound right around exit 36. The two right lanes have been blocked off, and we're starting to see a little bit of a buildup here. The LIE and the northern state are moving well to start the morning. 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
1: Coming up next, you know I'm how big a Black Crowes fan I am, correct?
0: Yeah, almost as big as me.
1: What? Yeah, almost.
0: They're so great.
1: Chris Robinson stepped in it again. It's been a while since they got...
0: he hasn't been done around, something like that in a long time.
1: They've been around controversy, but he stepped in it last night, and it's definitely got me... second guessing whether or not I'm going to go.
2: Really?
1: Yeah, because this stuff pisses me off. I'll tell you about it next.
0: All right. 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

0: 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Roger and JP.
1: Well, so the other night, I think it was Sunday night at in Tampa, the Black Crowes played at the amphitheater down there. And it was supposed to be, you know, I guess people going out and having a good time for some music. Sure. Black Crowes. I haven't heard any complaints, anything negative. Right. I love the Black Crowes. Yeah. I was pissed off because I can't go next Saturday at the 13th. They're doing Forest Hills. Mm. So I was actually making plans to go with a couple of buddies on the 20th and going all the way to the Prudential Center to see the Black Crowes. Got the new album. Love it. Got the last album. Love it. Yeah. There's not a lot about the Black Crowes I don't love. Well, apparently during the set, about a little bit more than halfway through, they show on the backdrop, they got their Black Crowes guy, right? The crow, and they have him dressed in an Uncle Sam outfit, all red, white, and blue, the top hat, the whole deal.
0: Sure.
1: Crowd starts chanting, USA, USA.
0: Mm-hmm.
1: Chris Robinson goes, what do you got to be so proud of?
0: Oh, boy.
1: All hell breaks loose.
0: Oh, boy.
1: Oh, Chris, Brett, you have the audio?
2: Some of us have real faith. For those of you booing us, some of us are not afraid. And we most assuredly are not ignorant. So, thank you.
0: Oh, my.
1: It started out before the audio kicks in. Of course, TMZ doesn't get the whole thing.
0: Right.
1: So they start doing the USA, and he starts going into his whole thing. I don't understand what you have to be so proud of. Mm-hmm. The crowd starts booing and then starts leaving.
0: Yeah.
1: According to the article that I'm reading now, there it is.
0: It's just like that.
1: Right.
0: It didn't have to go that way.
1: No. All you had to do was let the fans have their 10 seconds of chanting USA, USA, and then go into She Talks to Angels, which was what they were going to play next. Just let the audience. They're the customers.
0: He put up the Uncle Sam graphic.
1: Yes! That's what I'm saying.
0: What the problem is.
1: That's what I'm saying. So you dress your mascot wrapped around the American flag. You got that reaction from a fan from in the South. Right?
0: Yeah.
1: Where they're just chanting USA. You have to give them their 7 minutes, their 7 seconds, their 10 seconds of USA, USA, going to the next song, no harm, no foul. But Chris had his panties in a bunch. Now basically saying, what the hell, you know, what do you have to be proud of? And then he's like, so they start chanting USA. He goes, thanks for the geography lesson, you know, basically calling the audience stupid. He goes, I don't know what you have to be so proud of right now, and blah, blah, blah, blah, blah.
0: I don't know.
1: Yeah, USA!
0: I don't know how Kate Hudson was ever married to him. On a day-to-day basis, if he can be so ornery.
1: But you know what sucks?
0: It's got to be hard to hang with a person who's, honestly, as ornery as he is, because I interviewed him on the first album, and he was the most impossible interview in my whole career.
1: Yeah.
0: Most impossible.
1: Right.
0: Opening for ZZ Top. They got kicked off a month later.
1: Right.
0: But because they slammed, like, Bud Light, who's, like, sponsoring the tour or something like that.
1: By Miller Beer. But I'm, like, trying to... Black Crowes.
0: I'm talking to him in the tunnel at the Coliseum where the visiting hockey teams come out, and he's standing against the wall, and we're doing an interview, and it's their first album, their first tour. And he should be like, we are so pumped to be on with ZZ Top, who's the hottest thing in the world right now.
1: Yeah.
0: And he was just like, no solid answers to anything, where people, listeners actually said to me, he was really annoying. I said, you're not kidding me.
1: Right.
0: Toughest interview. And I feel it with the way he's talking even here. He's just still ornery.
3: You're not a nice person.
1: I don't know what you have to be all so upset about.
0: Yeah,
1: you know what I'm saying?
0: They're revived.
1: And then there's online backlash. One guy's like, I'm a U.S. veteran here. Bought tickets for my wife's birthday in Tampa. Chris Robinson mocked the USA chanters. We walked out disappointed, hoping for a partial refund. Yeah, that's not going to happen.
0: No.
1: So I'm at the Black Crowes show in Tampa tonight. Chris Robinson basically just told Patriots to kiss his ass. Not kidding. This was my 12th Crowes concert since 1987. I just dropped him like a hot iron. F you, Chris. And there was plenty of those going around. Never had any issue with the Black Crowes. But good Lord, Chris Robinson handled this in the worst way possible.
0: Yeah.
1: It's one thing if the fans are combative or disrupting your set.
0: Right.
1: It's another one. Fans are just innocuously chanting USA. Get over it.
0: Wow.
1: They're right. Now I'm sitting there going like, is he going to bring, like, I want to go to the show because I love the Black Crowes and there's not too many concerts I want to go see these days. Hate when they bring politics into concerts.
0: I know.
1: I hate it so much.
0: I know.
1: I'm going to see you. I'm spending the money. I'm going to see you to be entertained with your music for a couple of hours. Can you please just give me that?
0: I wonder if they take out that graphic of the crow in the Uncle Sam outfit just to not continue sparking and having him go off.
1: You know,
0: because you know the rest of the band knows.
1: Right.
0: And maybe they agree with you, but they know. Meanwhile, all you had to do is keep playing your songs, and you're all fine.
1: And when he turned around, he's like, well, for those of you who are booing us, and the rest of the band's probably going, they're not booing us.
0: Yeah.
1: No. No, big nuts. They're booing you.
0: They're just chanting USA.
1: Right.
0: I mean, really. No matter what side of the spectrum you're on, that's not the worst thing in the world.
1: Nobody was booing us.
0: It's a pretty good reaction to a band.
1: Where are you making your money, you douche?
0: Yeah, that's the other part of it. It's 5 before 6. Traffic with Alex.
4: Roger, 102.3 WBAB, Brown Street and Patch Hog, Long Island traffic. We have a crash on the southern state. This is headed westbound between exits 35 and 36. The right two lanes are completely blocked off, and delays are starting to grow back to Little East Neck Road. The northern state and the LIE are looking good to start the morning. I'm Alex, and that's your 102.3 WBAB, Brown Street and Patch Hog, Long Island traffic.
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0: 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Roger and JP. So yesterday, I never thought I would see a new take on how much money you should tip someone. It's hilarious. I'll tell you about this next.
1: I'm over this whole thing.
0: This guy has just a whole different look at it. It's pretty good. It's 102.3 WBAB, Long Island's only classic rock. Roger and JP.

0: 93 WBAB, Long Island's only classic rock, Roger and JP. So with the economy and things being so expensive and all, when you go out to eat, and a lot of people, even with the economy the way it is, I think more people go out to eat more than ever before and pay fees and pay tips and all that stuff. But it's just the way America's rolling. That's what we're doing. We're doing takeout and we're going out to eat a lot.
1: Do you get genuinely, probably not because it's not the way you're wired, but do you get genuinely aggravated when you go somewhere and you see two separate prices on a menu, one for cash and one for credit?
0: It doesn't bother me. It's 60 cents.
1: In that moment, mm-hmm. I just want to get up and leave because there's no reason for it. Just charge the extra 60 cents. Nobody's, whatever, with 30 cents, 60 cents, whatever it is, just add that to the other thing.
0: Yeah.
1: And you'll get it from everybody. And nobody will even notice it.
0: Yeah.
1: But now I feel like you're nickel and diming me. And I want to burn
0: more. And then people would prefer to pay cash because they want to save the money. You know, if they can save $7, they'll save $7. You know, whatever it is.
1: You think so? You got people.
0: I think in this day and age,
1: you got people walking around with that kind of cash, you know, all the time just so they can pay a couple of dollars less at the restaurant?
0: I mean, probably not in most cases. Yeah. That's probably right. So with all this going on, I saw this yesterday. It was posted on TikTok, a receipt for a $612 dinner. I don't know how many people had dinner, but $612 dinner. And the guy left a tip of $9. I'm like, oh, man, that's like disrespectful. Like, why would you do that?
2: That's disgraceful.
0: Here's his thinking. To everyone acting like tipping rules are written in stone, I had a $612 dinner bill, and suddenly I'm supposed to leave over $120 just because the total was higher? Here's his argument. The same plates are carried, the same drinks are refilled, same amount of time at the table, but somehow the menu prices decide the servers pay? Well, actually, yes. I mean, actually, it does, doesn't it? Because you go to a better restaurant.
1: But I see what his better point is.
0: But I know. In a way, you see his point. But on the other side of it, those are also better servers, theoretically, at higher-end restaurants who have more experience and who are doing maybe a higher, more class, more detailed job. I don't know, whatever you want to call it.
1: But take that out of it. Take the fact that it's a different restaurant or higher restaurant.
0: Right.
1: If they just ordered everything off the kids' menu, right? Yeah. It's the same amount of plates. It's the same amount of effort. So his point.
0: It's interesting,
1: right? While douchey, his point is valid.
0: Then he says the $9 tip, that's still real money for a couple hours of service. No, that's not real money for a couple hours of service. You could have done better. But I see his point about the work that's done, you know? And so he says the manager came over and talked about industry standards, like that settles the debate. And he says, so since when does a more expensive meal automatically mean more effort? He says, if I order a $50 entree instead of a $20 entree, does the plate suddenly weigh more?
1: And you know something?
0: It's funny.
1: If you're the manager or the GM and you go over there and he presents you with that argument, what do you got? You know what I'm saying? Like, he just took all the wind out of your sails because he made a point.
0: Yeah.
1: You know?
0: And his viewpoint is kind of like, you should be thrilled that I'm in a way more expensive restaurant paying your prices. And so then why take it out on me when the work that's being done, I kind of get his point, but you also should expect that if you go to a more expensive restaurant, that the tip's going to be a little more, the prices are a little more, the food is better quality, etc. You know, the ambiance, the overhead, you know, all that stuff is higher.
1: Is this guy a lawyer? What does he do by trade? I'm dying now because whatever line of work he is, there's like a lot of douchebags.
0: One guy goes, I'm with you, but $9, at least leave 20.
1: Right.
0: And another guy said, and I didn't think of this, but if you go to like Chili's or Applebee's, you get a cheeseburger, it's like $12, $15, whatever it is.
1: Right.
0: He says, think about it, like if you want to

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3: Interesting points. All right, it's a different way to look at it.
4: I don't like him, and I think he can use a dodgeball to the face, but he made some pretty valid points as far as the work going into the food delivery. He's not wrong. Because it's not like your waitress or waiter is bringing you water or anything like that, right? Because that's the busboy's job. He's doing that stuff.
3: They might even be doing less work because it's a higher-end restaurant.
4: Correct.
3: There's just more staff.
4: Right.
3: But now you got to support the staff.
4: There's a place we like, a place called Il Molino. Food is outstanding.
3: Oh, yeah?
4: But when you get the bill, there's like the total, and then it says like tip, and then it's like something like commander's.
3: Oh, like maitre d' tip?
4: I don't know what the hell it means. It says commander. Like I don't even know what this is.
3: Who's the commander?
4: But I feel like they got to get 20% too. I don't know what the rule is. I was on my heels. I didn't know what to do.
3: I'm not eating at a place with a commander.
4: I don't know what to tell you. I never saw it before either.
3: No. Right, let's check traffic. Here's Alex.
5: 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That crash on the Southern State headed westbound has been cleaned off the road. Reminder, that was between exits 35 and 36. We're still seeing some delays back to Little East Neck Road. We also have delays and cancellations on the Babylon branch of the LIRR. That's thanks to some overnight maintenance that has run long. Check the LIRR's website to see if your train is affected before you head out. I'm Alex, and that's your 102.3 WBAB, Browns Jeep and Patchogue, Long Island traffic.
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9: A 22-year-old woman has been arrested in Massapequa after a 28-year-old man was stabbed to death. Several blocks around Merrick Road were closed Monday morning for the homicide investigation, which led to the woman's arrest shortly after. Neither the suspect or victim's name have yet been released to the public. Honda has issued a recall of nearly 100,000 vehicles due to concerns of airbag complications that could trigger unintentional deployment of the airbags. The recall affects a large variety of Honda and Acura models from 2016 to 2025. Owners of affected vehicles will begin receiving notification letters beginning July 6th. Weather today, sunny with a few clouds, high of 74. In sports, Mets lose to the Mariners in extra innings, Yankees take on the Guardians, and the New York Giants load up their wide receiver core with some late veteran additions in Braxton Berrios, Juju Smith-Schuster, and former Giant Odell Beckham Jr. And that's the Stuff You Need to Know, sponsored by East End Blinds and Window Treatments. 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
1: You were just talking about that dude. Roger's told a great story about some guy who was, talking about tipping. He had a $600 bill and he only tipped $9. And then the question is, if the bill was less, does the weight of the dishes that the people have to carry? And the guy was kind of douchey.
0: He's like, I'm just paying more for the entrees. Right. Nothing else has changed.
1: And then I said to you, at this place, and we started talking about tipping and that kind of thing. And I said, at this place that we love to go to, this place called Il Molino, there's one in Roslyn. The food is like outstanding. Mm. But I remember I called it a commander's tip. It wasn't a commander's tip. Upon further review, it is called a captain's tip. Mm-hmm. So you got the total, and then it gives you a line room for tip.
0: Yeah.
1: And then underneath it says captain's tip.
0: And what amount is there?
1: And I'm like supposed
0: to give you a number?
1: No,
0: they leave it blank.
1: They leave it.
0: So that's like a maitre d' tip, right?
1: The tip line is blank, and then the captain's tip line is blank. And I remember freezing under pressure when I did it. I'm like, I guess I got to give it both to them. And then I left there. I was like, why did I have to give it both to them?
0: Turns out
1: I didn't. So it says here on whatever Google's AI thing is, it said the captain's tip is a lot of times at fine dining establishments, the service is handled by a traditional tiered team rather than a single server. The captain, the front of house professional who greets, explains the extensive daily specials, takes your order, and handles tableside preparation like filleting fish or carving meat. The front waiter, the person who physically brings you your food, pours your water, and manages the table setup. Here's how you're supposed to handle it. Traditional way is you would split your tip. You would leave 15 to 18% on the main tip line for your primary waiter, and then 3 to 5 for the captain line, on the captain line for the captain. He goes, but you also could just leave your full standard tip on the first line, and then they'll split it for you. So you want, it says the restaurant will automatically pool and split the amount for the entire service team according to their internal house rule. You are not expected to pay double gratuity. Then why put it on the goddamn line?
0: Then why make it
1: separate?
0: Why
1: put it out there?
0: Yeah.
1: Because you know why? Suckers like me who don't belong in a restaurant like that.
0: That's right.
1: Right? Have no business dining in a fine dining establishment.
0: That'll teach you to punch above your weight.
1: Right. Sure will.
0: Man.
1: Sure will. But when
0: the diner's so much easier.
1: The diner? Yeah. But when I was with, when I went, the last time I was there, I was with Nicole's aunt and uncle. Mm-hmm. And they belong dining in fine dining establishments.
0: Yes.
1: But this one was on me. So I started asking him. I'm like, what's this thing? He's like, I'll leave it. I'm like, No. This one's on me. This one's on me.
0: Yeah.
1: And I totally feel like I got right in the keister. No spit, no lube, no nothing.
0: Octua.
1: Took it deep.
0: Well, now we all know.
1: Yeah.
0: Right? If they ever separate it out like that.
1: Yeah.
0: I feel like most places don't. Like if you go
1: I've
0: to
1: never
0: just
1: seen that
0: pick a steakhouse,
1: else.
0: Right? They don't really
1: Dude,
0: separate it out ever.
1: I've never
0: But they don't do the service where that guy does just that part.
1: I don't even know how that whole thing works.
0: Separate from.
1: I just know that it is the only restaurant I've ever seen and been put in that predicament. And I got to be honest with you, as good as the food is, as great as the food is, I was a little uncomfortable.
0: You don't like being in that predicament?
1: I do not like being like,
0: you freeze under the pressure. What am I supposed to do?
1: Now I got
0: to
1: punch my way out of the corner.
0: Don't you want to stand and be like, what do you all do?
1: Right.
0: What is everybody doing for this tip thing?
1: Who's on this thing? Yeah. And then they look at you like,
0: is it really like an extra $20?
1: Then they look at me like the low-life dirtbag that I am, and then they tell me I can't come back. My face is on the wall where you're not allowed in.
0: Next time, wear a jacket.
2: Get out of here!
1: Yeah.
0: Jeez. Sorry. It's 6:25.
1: Yeah. Would you like to borrow a jacket?
0: Yeah, right.
1: No, I wouldn't.
0: Ted Knight comes out from the back.
1: Right.
0: Danny, leave a tip for the captain.
1: Right.
0: Danny.
1: You got a free bowl of soup with that at?
0: Here's traffic with Alex.
3: You're 102.3 WBAB, Brown's Jeep and Patchogue, Long Island traffic. Heavy but moving on the Northern State and the LIE westbound from Old Westbury to Lake Success. And it's a similar story on the Southern State headed westbound with some slowdown from Roosevelt to Hempstead Lake. Delays and cancellations on the Babylon branch of the LIRR thanks to some overnight maintenance that has run long. 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
0: 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Roger and JP. I'd like to say good morning to all the teachers this morning and all the students. And this next...
1: Something's coming.
0: When you hear this next thing...
1: Something's coming because he doesn't care about you teachers or your students. I can guarantee
0: teachers
1: that.
0: Teachers are not going to be happy and students are going to be like... F yeah! I'll tell you about it next. 102.3 WBAB, Long Island's only classic rock. 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

0: 102.3 WBAB, Long Island's only classic rock, Roger and JP. So this happened in San Francisco at a public school. They had a workshop about adult supremacy. And in the school, they're talking about how teachers and students should be viewed.
1: You said adult supremacy?
0: Supremacy, yes. Adultism is a thing we're going to hear more about. Adultism, where just because of our age...
1: You know
0: age,
1: what? We earned it. Go F yourselves. All is.
0: Just because of our age doesn't make us smarter, doesn't make... Just because we have experience doesn't mean... So that's adultism, is assuming that the adult knows more than the kid.
1: Yeah. Well, chances are, I'm playing the odds.
0: Chances are.
1: I'm going to play my slice here.
0: Hey, Gary, listen, there's some dumb adults and some really smart kids, and maybe they cross over right there. But in general... Adults have life experience and full education, and kids have a partial education and no life experience. This is like basic stuff.
1: I got a chance to give my... Okay, finish this, and I got something for you.
0: Teachers, you, in a public school in San Francisco, you are called the oppressors, and the students are the oppressed. So
1: they don't even have to learn math anymore. They're oppressed. Like, what is?
0: It's like, come on. The teachers are oppressors,
1: yeah,
0: and the students are the oppressed. You run a school.
1: God, I want.
0: Are you just trying to have the whole place get lit on fire and turn it into anarchy?
1: I want some school to like okay corporal punishment and just have some teacher come out of nowhere with like a meter stick. You know, remember that, like the three, and just start crushing kids.
0: Yeah, like listen, like I, you know. This is the way it is. Yes, the teachers are in charge for better. If you don't like the teacher, get a better one. But it doesn't mean that the kids are oppressed and the teacher. I mean, I guess in a way the kids are oppressed if you look at it like that. But they're kids who need guidelines, rules, how to have manners. Like, that stuff that's good.
1: Have you seen these videos of these teen takeovers where they're like all of a sudden hundreds of douchebag kids are now all of a sudden in Florida? Like, our big sheriff, what the hell is that guy's name?
0: Grady Judd.
1: Grady Judd is now saying... we're locking parents up.
0: Yeah.
1: You want your kids run around and go like this, like there's no law, no nothing?
0: Yeah, we're you
1: want
0: to let them commit crimes?
1: We're coming for you. We're going to arrest them, and we're coming for you.
0: Right. So adult supremacy, constructs adults as developed, mature, intelligent, experienced. Okay, in general, we can be immature and not so intelligent, but generally, yes, and ensures that adults control the resources and make decisions in the society. Yes.
1: Right.
0: Right. No. Because if you had kids making them.
1: We should put the nuclear codes in the hands of a 9-year-old.
0: They say it's demanding and dehumanizing for the oppressed.
1: Tough.
0: The students.
1: Tough.
0: Listen, sorry.
1: Who are you? You know?
0: So then this one parent says, given the in this district, we're going to talk about this, given the large percentage of students in this district that do not meet grade level standards in ELA and math, our focus as a school district is clearly way off track.
1: Correct.
0: It's like, what is the problem? How about we get that right before we start worrying about who's the oppressor and who's oppressed and adultism and being the reason society's failing, some people say.
1: And this is being brought up by adults?
0: Uh-huh. In the public school that they run or are teachers in or whatever. Teachers for Social Justice.
1: Tell me you don't want to just take their last breath. I mean, grab them by the throat and shake them. Like, right?
0: You're calling, like, the teachers you either are in charge of, because now you're the oppressor, by the way, or that you're part of the group of, you're calling them oppressors? Like, so is your superintendent. So is the owner of the sports team. So is the president. So is anybody who's in charge of anything is an oppressor.
1: Right.
0: So if you're a manager at Burger Break or wherever you are an oppressor.
1: Where'd you see a Burger Break? Is that a thing?
0: It just I don't know why it came to my head because I pictured a burger place. It's next to Shandon Court. It's
1: called Burger Break.
0: Yeah.
1: Okay.
0: It just popped in my head because it's a local burger place. You know what I mean?
1: It.
0: So if you're like, you know who I pictured was the dude Judge Reinhold.
1: Yeah. Hope you had a hell of a piss, Arnold. You want me to get you a job at Burger Break?
0: Now you're an oppressor. That's it. Incredible. 6:36.
1: Doesn't anybody effing knock anymore?
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3: Roger, 102.3 WBAB, Brown Street and Patchogue, Long Island traffic. Heavy but moving on the Northern State and the LIE westbound from Old Westbury to Lake Success. And it's a similar story on the Southern State headed west with some slowdown from Roosevelt to Hempstead Lake. Westbound delays and cancellations all across the Babylon branch. So be sure to check the LIRR's website to see if your train is affected before heading out today. 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I'm Alex, and that's your 102.3 WBAB Brown Street and Patchogue, Long Island traffic.
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3: Serena Williams is set to return to professional tennis after a four-year hiatus. The HSBC Championships in London announced Monday that Williams would compete in the doubles event with 19-year-old Victoria Mboko, the ninth-ranked singles player in the Women's Tennis Association. Firefighters battled a blaze Monday morning in Dix Hills after a car crashed into a house and caught fire. According to police, Timothy Ryan of Smithtown lost control of his car heading westbound on the Northern State at exit 42 North, driving through a wooded area and slamming into the house. The house's residents were able to pull the driver out of the car and no one was seriously injured. Weather today, sunny with a few clouds, high of 74. In sports, Mets lose to the Mariners in extra innings, Yankees take on the Guardians, and the New York Giants load up their wide receiver core with some late veteran additions in Braxton Berrios, Juju Smith-Schuster, and former Giant Odell Beckham Jr. And that's the stuff you need to know, sponsored by East End Blinds and Window Treatments. 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Yeah.

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1: Coming up next, just before, you were talking about the kids being the oppressed and the teachers.
0: Yes, the oppressors.
1: The adults in the room are being the oppressors. Well, yesterday, my daughter had her first real face-to-face with adulting. She don't like it.
0: Oh, no, I bet.
1: I'll tell you what happened next. I was hysterical laughing in her face.
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0: 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Roger and JP.
1: So yesterday, my daughter Isabella was 19 years old. We decided that it was in everybody's best interest to take the car that I had given her, bought for her, you know, when she got her license, and take that car, register it under her name, and insure it under her name. It was better for everybody involved. Just leave it at that.
0: That's funny.
1: Let's just say, I think there was like a magnet. There was like a magnet in the front side of her car that drew her to other things. You know?
0: I see.
1: So it was.
0: So she has her own insurance now.
1: So now she's got the car, the title, her name, the registration.
0: It's all hers.
1: Her name, insurance, her name. Very expensive, but her name. It was just the way things needed to get done.
0: Yeah.
1: So
0: all right.
1: Yesterday was the day that we decided to go to motor vehicle and do all that stuff.
0: Mm-hmm.
1: We're sitting there together, just talking. At the end of the, we go up to the window, we have everything we need, we did it in order, the line wasn't that bad, it was a whole thing. At the end, the guy just puts the screen around, $266. I go, don't point it at me. Pointed it right to her.
0: I'm like, nice.
1: She's like, what's that for? I'm like, that's for the registration. And he goes, and I think he said, and the title, whatever it was.
0: That's just a kiss compared to the insurance. That's no problem.
1: She's like, yeah, but if I'm paying insurance, why do I need to pay to register the vehicle?
0: Ah.
1: I'm like, oh, how adorable are you? Let me tell you how this works. Everybody's got their hands out. See, what happens is you pay auto insurance, but the state doesn't get a piece of that action.
0: Yeah, that has nothing
1: so
0: to do with it.
1: So the state needs to get their money. So now the state says, arbitrarily, the cost of registration is, and they close their eyes, they throw a dart at a board, $266 for 2 years.
0: Yeah, there you go.
1: She's like, that's a lot of money. I'm like, yeah, it sure is. She's like, I think that's stupid. I said, so do I. But this is the world we live in, kid.
0: All right.
1: Get used to it. She was like, I just don't understand this. I go, what aren't you understanding? I go, I just laid it out for you.
0: The state needs to, if you want to register your car in their state,
1: if
0: you got
1: to
0: pay them.
1: If you want to have the ability to drive a vehicle over potholes, the size of the potholes that we have, you have to pay to be able to do that.
0: That's a privilege.
1: And that's 106. She's like, well, I don't understand the title fee. I said, I know. They have the paper right there. They just have to print your name on it instead of mine and give it to you. I don't know why it's $50. I could I might be wrong on that. But I don't know why it's $50, but it seems to be $50. So this is a you problem. This is not a me problem.
0: Yeah. Well, you have to renew your license. You got to pay. Wait till you have to renew your plates. Wait till you need an emissions inspection.
1: Well, right, the plates. That's a different ball game. Now it won't be right because she got
0: hundreds of dollars.
1: Oh, there was a plate. There was a plate fee on this one. Yeah, whatever it was. Yeah. It was like $266. Whatever.
0: A couple years, 3 years, whatever it is. She'll have to pay again to keep the same or get new plates. $300-$400.
1: Right. It's just
0: a lot.
1: It's just the re-registration and all that stuff. But she just doesn't.
0: Adult stuff, man.
1: I go, Isabella. I keep telling you to leave here. I said, I had goals for you. I told you I wanted you to go away to school in Florida or somewhere and never come back here. She's like, but I go, you're not understanding me. I go, it doesn't get better. Mm. Like, do you want this? Do you want this nickel and diming to be your life?
0: Mm-hmm.
1: Stay. Mm. But if you want to get away from all this nonsense, and now I'm reading what's going on in Florida where he's really pushing to get rid of the property taxes.
0: Mm-hmm.
1: Like, not fooling around pushing to get rid of property.
0: No, it's actually
1: and people
0: serious.
1: And people are getting them kickback. I'm like, shut up.
0: No kidding.
1: Shut up. What are you worried about?
0: What's wrong? For once, we, the people, could actually win one.
1: And he's
0: it would be nice.
1: He's sitting on a podium. He goes,
0: it's only in Florida.
1: I'm trying to get you to be able to keep more of your money, and you're giving me a hard time.
0: Exactly.
1: He's like, I don't understand. He's like, I don't understand it.
0: They have plenty. They really do.
1: I said
0: they waste too much of it. Understand that.
1: Correct. So I'm trying to explain to her. I'm like, now's the time. I go, you got one more year at Suffolk, right? She's, you know, you got one more year at Suffolk.
0: Yeah.
1: I go, finish out that year, and then if you're going to continue on with school, please get out of here for your own sake. Get out of here. Chances are your mother and I will follow.
0: Yeah.
1: Just go. Just get away, because this nonsense is not going
0: to
1: be.
0: You may want to let her know about it in the future if she wants to own a house, like, say, in 10 years or something like that. Like, what comes with that?
1: They don't see 10 years, dude.
0: Yeah, that's true.
1: They don't see that far.
0: That's true. 10 hours, 10 days, but maybe not even 10 days.
1: Unless she's got concert tickets, then she sees 10 days.
0: All right, coming up 7:05, we'll do Dead Guy in the Envelope. 8 o'clock, the first $1,000 cash keyword of the day. It's the final week. Get the free BAB app on your phone if you want to win some money. 5 chances today, tomorrow, Thursday and Friday. And that's Roger JP's Go Fund Yourself. Right now, though, traffic with Alex.
2: Roger, you're 102.3 WBAB, Brown, Sheep, and Patchogue, Long Island traffic. Heavy traffic on the LIE headed westbound through Islandia, as well as from Old Westbury to Lake Success. And on the southern state, expect some slowdown headed westbound from Roosevelt to Hempstead Lake. Still seeing those westbound delays and cancellations on the Babylon branch of the LIRR. Check the website to see if your train is affected before heading out today. I'm Alex, and that's our 102.3 WBAB, Brown, Sheep, and Patchogue, Long Island traffic.
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0: Coming up next, Dead Guy in the Envelope. 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

0: 102.3 WBAB, Long Island's only classic rock, Roger and JP. 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I know who the dead woman in the envelope is today. So we have a female celebrity, and I'll give you the clues to start you off for her, and then you guys got to, you know, ask questions and solve who she is first to win the concert tickets. So today's dead woman in the envelope, she was an actress, a white American actress. 80s to 2000s, solidly in the 2000s. So a good run. And you would think of her for comedy first. And then there's dramas and like action type stuff in there as well.
1: So the comedies, I'm assuming, are sitcoms?
0: Both sitcoms and movie. There's and one movie, a big movie in particular that she is very funny.
1: Okay.
0: She was in. Brett.
2: And the big movie was a comedy.
0: Yeah.
2: Was she surrounded by a very funny cast? Like an iconic
0: in one
2: funny
0: show,
2: cast.
0: In one show in particular, yeah.
2: In the movie.
0: In the movie, there are some very big stars in that along with her. Yep, in the movie as well. Yep.
1: Is she a looker?
0: Yes. Yeah, good looking. 631, well, I mean, not anymore. 631-250-1023. So, dead woman in the envelope today. You ask the yes or no questions. You have some ideas. Let's see if we can solve who she is. White American actress, 80s, a little bit in the 70s, right through the 2000s. Comedy would be the first thing you think of, but also dramatic actress, did some action stuff as well. And, you know, surrounded by good cast, both in the one big movie that you know her for, and then... I mean, the shows she was in, yeah, absolutely big stars in those as well. Good luck. 631-250-1023. Your yes or no questions, get a yes, keep going. Solve who she is, and you win the ticket. 631-250-1023. It's Dead Woman in the Envelope today. Good luck. Here's Alex.
3: Thanks, Roger. 102.3 WBAB, Brown Street and Patchogue, Long Island traffic. We have a crash on the LIE headed westbound right around exit 57. It has a lane blocked off with traffic backing up to Ocean Avenue. And we're still seeing those severe westbound delays on the Babylon branch of the LIRR. Check the website to see if your train is affected. I'm Alex, and that's your 102.3 WBAB Brown Street and Patchogue, Long Island traffic.
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15: 102.3 WBAB, Roger and JP. It is Dead Woman in the Envelope today because we have a female celebrity. I know who she is, so I'll give you the clues to start you off. And then ask questions, see if you can solve who she is. That's the object of the game. And then you win the Your Choice of Concert tickets from the BAB Prize Stash. She was a white American actress, 80s through the 2000s. So a lot of decades. You know a lot of the shows and or the big movie she was in. Comedy first. She also did a couple dramas and action stuff as well. 631-250-1023.
8: Do we establish that the big movie that she was in, that was comedy, correct?
15: Yeah.
8: Did we establish, was that the 80s?
15: No. No, that was the 90s.
8: Okay.
15: Hi, BAB, you're on.
2: Good morning. Was she in the movie Caddyshack?
15: No, she was not. Hi, Roger, JP's Dead Woman in the Envelope. What's your question?
2: Hey, good morning. Did she die in the last 10 years?
15: Yes, she did.
2: Was she ever in a movie with John Travolta?
15: No, she wasn't. Sorry.
2: Okay, thanks.
15: All right, 631-250-1023. I mean, the movie that she's best known for, she's in with a couple of big stars. And then, of course, the TV shows. She was one of the big stars.

0: stars in one. She was one of the co-stars in a couple others. Let's see how you do. 631-250-1023. More of your questions coming up next for Dead Woman in the Envelope. 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
1: A 22-year-old woman has been arrested in Massapequa after a 28-year-old man was stabbed to death. Several blocks around Merrick Road were closed Monday morning for the homicide investigation, which led to the women's arrest shortly after. Neither the suspect or victim's name have yet been released to the public. Honda has issued a recall of nearly 100,000 vehicles due to concerns of airbag complications that could trigger unintentional deployment of the airbags. The recall affects a large variety of Honda and Acura models from 2016 to 2025. Owners of affected vehicles will begin receiving notification letters beginning July 6th. Weather today, sunny with a few clouds, high of 74. In sports, Mets lose to the Mariners in extra innings, Yankees take on the Guardians, and the New York Giants load up their wide receiver core with some late veteran additions in Braxton Berrios, Juju Smith-Schuster, and former Giant Odell Beckham Jr. And that's the stuff you need to know, sponsored by East End Blinds and Window Treatments. 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

0: 102.3 WBAB, Long Island's only classic rock, Roger and JP. It is Dead Guy in the Envelope. Today, a female celebrity, though, so Dead Woman in the Envelope, actually. She was a white American actress. I know who she is, so I'll give you, here are the clues, like, really to help you out. And then you guys ask more questions to try to solve who she is and win the concert tickets. So, white American actress, 80s through the 2000s, a little bit in the 70s, but yeah, doesn't matter. Comedy would be the first thing you think of her for, whether it's the one big movie she was in or her TV shows. But she also had a hit TV show that was more of a drama, action type TV show. 631-250-1023. Let's see what we get here. Good morning. Go ahead.
1: Good morning. Good morning.
0: Good morning, lady. How are you?
1: I'm good. Was she on a sitcom like Cheers?
0: She was not on Cheers.
1: Oh.
0: Hi, Roger JP, you're next.
2: Good morning, Roger JP, Commuter Club.
0: Hey.
2: How are you? Was she in Wrath of Khan?
0: No, she was not. Sorry.
2: Thank you.
3: Was she married to anybody famous?
0: No. She's married twice, but nobody famous. 631-250-1023. Good luck. More of your yes or no questions next. See if you can solve who she is. You know her well. I mean, when you hear it, obviously. She was surrounded by strong casts on the show she's best known for on TV and the movie she's best known for.

0: 102.3 WBAB, Long Island's only classic rock. Roger and JP, it is Dead Woman in the Envelope. That's the name of the game. You're trying to solve who the actress is who passed away, and you would know her very well. White American actress, good-looking woman, yes. 80s to the 2000s. Comedy is the first thing you would think of for her. And she also did a hit TV show that had dramatic action, I guess you could say, in it as well. And the big movie she's best known for is a comedy. And her biggest, the big movie and her biggest sitcom as well, she was surrounded by excellent cast.
1: You said dramatic action?
0: Yeah, yeah.
1: Like
0: it was drama and action together.
1: Like the $6 Million Man kind of stuff? Like, yeah, like that type of thing?
0: I guess. Yeah, I guess that's how you could describe $6 Million Man, yeah. All right, 631-250-1023. Let's see how we do. Ask your questions, take your guesses, see if you can solve who she is. Good morning, go ahead.
2: Good morning. Was she ever in a movie with Tom Hanks?
0: No, she wasn't. Sorry. Hi, Roger. JP, you're next.
3: Good morning, gentlemen. Hey. Was it Terry Garr by any chance?
0: No, not Terry Garr. Sorry. Hey, Roger. JP, you're next.
4: Hey, good morning, guys. Is the actress ever win an Emmy?
0: No. Sorry. Hi, Roger. JP, you're on.
5: Good morning, gentlemen. Is it Madeline Kahn?
0: It is not. Sorry. Hey, Roger. JP.
6: One of her TV shows named after her?
0: No, none of them. Nope. Hey, Roger. JP, you're on.
7: Good morning. Was she ever in a sitcom about a radio station?
0: Nope. Nope. But the type of sitcom she's best known for, that's a good path to go down. But it has nothing to do with a radio station, and it is not Cheers. Somebody asked that earlier. All right, so if you want to like narrow down the type of sitcom she was on, like where it took place, it's not in a bar and it wasn't in a radio station, that might help you get to the one she is best known for.
1: Was she on, I know this is a little bit later, but was she also on like, what was the one where they're all wearing the bathing suits and they're on the beach, the lifeguard thing? Yes, Brett, whatever you're about to
8: Baywatch?
1: Say is correct. Baywatch, that one.
0: Great. She was not on Baywatch. Nope. I mean, in her younger years, she could have been. She's good looking.
1: Okay.
0: Yep. Blonde. Good luck. 631-250-1023. More of your questions and guesses next for Dead Woman in the Envelope. And here's Alex.
9: Roger, 102.3 WBAB, Brown's Jeep and Patchogue, Long Island traffic. One place I don't want to be is Sunrise Highway. We have a crash headed westbound at the Oakdale Merge. It is down to a crawl with cars backed up all the way back to Vets Highway. And that crash on the LIE is still getting cleaned up. Reminder, that was headed westbound right around exit 57. Still seeing some traffic in that area. 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I'm Alex, and that's our 102.3 WBAB Brown's Jeep and Patchogue Long Island traffic.
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0: 102.3 WBAB, Roger and JP's Dead Woman in the Envelope today, because we have a female celebrity, so you have to figure out who she is. The white American actress who's passed away. Her career was 80s to 2000s. Comedy is the first thing you think of her for. Both for, there's one movie she's really well known for. She wasn't big on the big screen, but there was one big comedy movie she was in. And then she had several TV shows that she is well known for, the biggest of which was a sitcom. It was not Cheers, so it did not take place in a bar in general. It did not take place in a radio station. But if you want to go that way, it took place in somewhere specific, and that would help narrow down who this dead woman in the envelope could be. It is not Terry Garr or Madeline Kahn, and she did not work with Tom Hanks. 631-250-1023. Go ahead.
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0: No, she wasn't. Sorry. Hi, Roger, JP, you're next.
14: Hey, good morning. Was she on MASH?
0: Nope, that's too far back for her. Yeah, she really just got started in the 80s. She wasn't already a big star in the 80s like, say, Loretta Swit. All right, 631.
1: On the big comedy that she's known for, was she a mom?
0: Let me check, because her character in there is in the place that the comedy takes place, but I don't know if she was a mom. I'll look.
1: Did it take place in a diner?
0: It did not take place in a diner, no. But again, that's a good path to figure out who she is. Good luck. 631-250-1023. Dead Woman in the Envelope, 102.3 WBAB, Long Island's only classic rock.

0: be Long Island's only classic rock, Roger and JP. All right, Dead Woman in the Envelope. You think you know who she is? 631-250-1023. I know who she is and the clues you have that'll help you out. White American actress. Yes, she was blonde. 80s to the 2000s. You'd think of her for comedy first. She was not on Cheers or WKRP in Cincinnati, but she was on a sitcom that she's best known for that took place in a certain place, so not a radio station or a bar.
1: Not a diner.
0: Right, and not a diner. She is not Terry Garr or Madeline Kahn or Loretta Swit. 631-250-1023. Let's see if you can figure out who she is. She's got several shows she's known for, but the biggest one, sitcom in a specific place. Good morning, go ahead.
2: Yeah, hi, how are you? Is this lady on a soap opera?
0: Not famously, no. Sorry.
2: No.
0: Hi, B.A.B., you're on.
3: Hi, good morning. I don't know if she's dead, but did she have a roommate from another planet?
0: No, she did not. Hi, B.A.B., you're on for Dead Woman in the Envelope.
4: Yes, was she the spokeswoman for Thighmaster?
0: No. Hi, Roger, JP, you're next.
5: Was she blonde?
0: Yes.
5: Was it Marky Post?
0: Marky Post is the Dead Woman in the Envelope. Very good. She was the blonde on Night Court. She was also on Fall Guy, the other Lee Majors show. She was on Hearts of Fire with John Ritter in the 90s, and she was Mary's mom in Something About Mary. And she was a big-time game show person. I didn't realize how much she was on Pyramid or Super Password, and she was originally a card dealer on Card Sharks. So Marky Post did a lot of different stuff. She died of cancer, unfortunately, at 70 years old in 2021.
1: All right, your choice. 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
1: thing. All right, nobody likes to show off. 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Hold on, okay?
5: You got it.
0: Yeah, buddy. All right, there you go. There is Dead Woman in the Envelope. Thanks for playing along with the game. 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Meanwhile, focus on 25 minutes from now at 8 o'clock. It'll be the first Roger and JP Go Fund Yourself Cash Keyword of the Day for $1,000. That'll be at 8. And this is the last week. So if you haven't put the app on your phone, the free WBAB app, they'll do so. And then you got 5 shots at $1,000 today, tomorrow, Thursday, and Friday. Here's traffic with Alex.
6: Roger, 102.3 WBAB, Brown Street and Patchogue, Long Island traffic. That crash on Sunrise is causing some issues. Reminder, that's headed westbound right at the Oakdale Merge. Traffic is down to a crawl with cars backed up all the way to Vets Highway. And we're seeing some pockets of congestion on the southern state headed westbound at the Meadowbrook, as well as eastbound between Hempstead Lake and the Meadowbrook. I'm Alex, and that's your 102.3 WBAB, Brown Street and Patchogue, Long Island traffic.
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0: 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We are 21 minutes away from the next $1,000 cash keyword. 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
6: Serena Williams is set to return to professional tennis after a four-year hiatus. The HSBC Championships in London announced Monday that Williams would compete in the doubles event with 19-year-old Victoria Mboko, the ninth-ranked singles player in the Women's Tennis Association. Firefighters battled a blaze Monday morning in Dix Hills after a car crashed into a house and caught fire. According to police, Timothy Ryan of Smithtown lost control of his car heading westbound on the Northern State at Exit 42 North, driving through a wooded area and slamming into the house. The house's residents were able to pull the driver out of the car and no one was seriously injured. Weather today, sunny with a few clouds, high of 74. In sports, Mets lose to the Mariners in extra innings, Yankees take on the Guardians, and the New York Giants load up their wide receiver core with some late veteran additions in Braxton Berrios, Juju Smith-Schuster, and former Giant Odell Beckham Jr. And that's the stuff you need to know, sponsored by East End Blinds and Window Treatments. 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

0: 102.3 WBAB, Long Island's only classic rock, Roger and JP. Coming up next, there's a female college athlete who has a superstition that some people might consider psychotic, and PETA is probably pissed off about. Tell you about what her superstition is next.
1: You said PETA? Like,
0: yeah. People's the ethical treatment of animals.
1: Those oh, good.
0: Oh, yeah. 102.3 WBAB, Long Island's only classic rock, Roger and JP.

0: 102.3 WBAB, Long Island's only classic rock, Roger and JP. So last night I caught a little bit of the Women's College World Series, Softball World Series on ESPN. And it was, you know, Texas Tech and Alabama. Texas Tech wins. They go on to the finals. They're going to play Texas. So one of the stories is on Texas Tech is Jason White Chocolate Williams, who won an NBA championship in Miami. His daughter plays on that team.
1: Didn't something happen? Something happened at Florida because he said the only way he'll stay because he played in Florida. Jason Williams, White Chocolate,
0: Miami, yeah.
1: And the only reason he played in university.
0: You mean a college?
1: Yeah. And he said something happened with his daughter's softball team, and he said the only way he'll ever have anything to do with his alma mater is if it's to watch his daughter play softball. Something went down with the way that team lost, and he lost his marbles.
0: Wow.
1: I just read that the other day.
0: Wow. Well, I guess that's why I had heard that his daughter played, you know, I guess because he was making headlines. Well, the other headline involves Texas and a softball player named Hannah Wells. She's making headlines because ever since she was a little kid, before games, she eats ladybugs.
1: What?
0: It's a superstition.
1: Where's she getting the ladybugs?
0: She eats, I guess they're around commonly enough that when she sees one, she eats it. She swallows it whole.
1: Before every single game or only when she sees one?
0: Apparently, when she sees one, like I don't know if it's gotten to that further point yet. But
1: you know how pet stores will sell crickets
0: for good luck.
1: So
0: yes,
1: you can
0: exactly.
1: Feed the crickets to the iguanas and stuff like that. Do the pet stores sell? Like, does she go out and buy 1,000 ladybugs at a clip?
0: You know, she's in the College World Series finals. I think it starts tomorrow night. She probably should. She probably should if she hasn't bought a bag yet. She probably should buy a bag of ladybugs.
1: What's the story?
0: So she's a pitcher and a utility player. And she was a Gatorade Player of the Year type thing in high school. Like, she's a good player. But this is her superstition, is eating ladybugs. And it has become a thing. And the team has made a thing out of it where it's like they're riding her superstition. And now they're going to be in the final. So I feel like off of that, she might be eating them. It says she has a superstition dating back to childhood that if she sees a ladybug, she eats it for good luck, swallows it whole. And the reporter on ESPN says, I was told that in the SEC tournament in Kentucky, she had a nice home run and she had ingested a ladybug right before that. What a cute and weird superstition, she says.
1: It's adorable. Totally adorable.
0: Exactly. Kiss me. Ladybug juice. Never thought about it. PETA has not spoken up yet. However, you may remember that PETA was all over the 49ers tight end George Kittle when he killed a spider in his house. They were all over George Kittle.
1: Right. Well, that was, I mean.
0: Well, I now.
1: The same thing.
0: I mean, it really is. And so now we'll see if she gets that much attention. But it is just another storyline with the Women's College Softball World Series, which I went to look to see if I could bet. And Caesars doesn't even have it.
1: You know why?
0: I don't know.
1: Nobody cares.
0: Yes, they do.
1: No, they don't.
0: I love fast pitch softball.
1: Their parents care. Their grandparents.
0: Their parents do care.
1: And their grandparents care.
0: But it's on ESPN.
1: Care.
0: It doesn't mean they don't care. I mean, I know they have pillow fight championships on ESPN.
1: Precisely. They got a lot of time.
0: This is on the main channel.
1: They got a lot of time to fill
0: in. In prime time. And I think that, I mean, it's an all-Texas
1: in prime time
0: finals.
1: Going against the Stanley Cup tonight and then going against what? The NBA Finals tomorrow?
0: Well, let's not bring
1: that
0: up.
1: Yeah, it's
0: going to
1: do
0: up.
1: Huge numbers.
0: Well, let's not bring that up.
1: No, let's not.
0: They're going to do well,
1: there
0: JP.
1: Should be tons of eyes on it.
0: Girls, softball is always fun. Fast pitch is amazing.
1: Let's say we need a sacrificial lamb for the Stanley Cup and for the NBA Finals. Anybody got any ideas?
0: One of the guys.
1: What about cornhole? No, not at night. That's Saturday afternoon, 9, 10.
0: Are we
1: stupid.
0: Out of pillow
1: what
0: fights?
1: We got? Yeah. Well, we got the girls' women's softball finals. That'll do.
0: One of the guys I was playing poker with when the World Series started, the playoffs started, one of the guys was like, you know, it's like hitting a 100-mile-an-hour fastball.
1: No,
0: that's what everybody says.
1: No, it's not.
0: But well, it is because they're close and they're closer. So it's equal to 100 miles an hour, apparently.
1: I don't think it is.
0: It is equal. Well, stand up there and
1: it's
0: see.
1: Also a bigger,
0: it's crazy fast.
1: It's also a bigger object.
0: Yeah, I know. But it's also very fast.
1: I'm not crapping on softball.
0: Yes, you are.
1: No, I'm crapping on.
2: You've done nothing but.
1: No, I'm crapping.
0: Big swirly.
1: I'm crapping on America's lust for college softball on television.
0: Lust.
1: Right. Well,
0: it's working its way to lust.
1: Is
0: I
1: it?
0: Think America's in like with it.
1: Can we check the?
0: But it'll work its way to
1: can
0: sexy
1: we check
0: lust.
1: The ratings after tonight. Can we please check the ratings? All right. Tonight's the first game of the Stanley Cup.
2: Yes.
1: And this is the game, and this game is on tonight on ESPN?
0: Tomorrow night, I think, is the first night.
1: So it's going up against the Knicks. Can we please check the ratings? And that's in Texas.
0: Texas versus Texas Tech.
1: Okay, two Texas teams, and the other team in the NBA Finals is a goddamn Texas team. I want to see the ratings on that softball game.
0: Wembanyama who?
1: Right.
2: I think it'd be great ratings if JP hits against one of the softball pitchers.
1: I'll dive in front of it, take one for the team.
0: I'll tell you, I tried to hit against, there was this girl, Caitlin, who was awesome in eighth grade. Trying to hit against her, it's so difficult because it pops off the hip and she could curve it, drop it, all that stuff. Useless. But it was fun, make fun of the coach.
1: Oh, I'm not saying it's easy.
0: It's difficult. No question. Coming up at 8 o'clock. Wow.
1: I'm just saying the most interesting part of that story is the fact that she eats ladybugs.
0: Absolutely it is. And it's amazing. What a weird superstition. Coming up about 5 minutes away, we'll do the first $1,000 cash keyword for Roger JP's Go Fund Yourself. Here's Alex.
3: Roger, 102.3 WBAB, Brown Street and Patchogue, Long Island traffic. Still seeing those heavy, heavy delays on Sunrise headed westbound. That's thanks to a crash at the Oakdale Merge. Traffic is bumper to bumper down to a crawl with cars backed up all the way back to Vets Highway. We're still seeing those pockets of congestion on the Southern State westbound at the Meadowbrook as well as headed east between Hempstead Lake and the Meadowbrook. 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I'm Alex, and that's your 102.3 WBAB Brown Street and Patchogue Long Island traffic.
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0: 102.3 WBAB, Long Island's only classic rock, Roger and JP. So here we are. It's the final week of Roger and JP's Go Fund Yourself. 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And then tomorrow and Thursday and Friday as well. So there's a lot of money. 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Just download it. And then you put the word in like everybody else. And you can try to win the 1,000. And you got a whole bunch of shots by Friday.
1: And the people that put the words together are clearly running out of ideas because today's word is Tuesday.
0: So it's a good thing it's the last week.
1: It's a good thing it's the last week. 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Just look for it. It says Roger and JP's Go Fund Yourself, put in the word Tuesday, and you have your shot to win $1,000. You got to get that in before 8:30, all right? And then if at around 8:30 your phone rings and it's a number you don't recognize, answer the phone, because if it's us and you don't answer the phone, you ain't getting your money. All right. That simple.
0: There's all the rules and all the things you need to know. It's real simple, though, and good luck. Hopefully you win some of the money. It's 102.3 WBAB, Long Island's only classic.

0: 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Roger and JP.
1: So I know you're a big cruise guy, and there's a lot of a lot of cruise people out there. That's the way they enjoy vacationing, and I kind of understand it.
0: Except when norovirus is hot, then I don't like cruising. But other than that, I love it.
1: I know. You've got to go through, like, just to go to the buffet, you have to go through a Silkwood shower. It's not my thing.
2: Washy,
1: but I get,
2: washy, washy.
1: Right. But I get it. A lot of people love it.
0: Love it.
1: There's this thing that's being floated around now. The cruise, the CEO's name is Roger Gooch, and he's the CEO of Freedom Cruise Line, which I've never heard of, but it might be the parent company of one of these other things.
0: The Gooch. Wasn't that the bad kid on Different Strokes?
1: Right.
0: It's like the bully at school.
1: I don't want to deal with the Gooch. they're talking about having a floating city, which would be powered by nuclear energy.
0: Oh.
1: And hold 80,000 people.
0: Too big.
1: I'm saying, man, who the hell would want to be on this?
0: Nope, not me.
1: But they're also talking about, it said,
0: 80,000.
1: Should it come to reality, the megaship would dwarf anything produced by the likes of Royal Caribbean, Carnival, blah, blah, blah. The proposed capacity of 80,000 people would even dwarf Royal Caribbean's $2 billion Icon of the Seas, which, just so you know, is 7,600 guests and 2,300 crew members, right? So you're talking about 10,000, right? You're talking about 10,000. This would be eight times that. This thing is scheduled to cost about $16 billion to make. It'll have homes for 50,000 people and room for 10,000 tourists, as these would be, and a 20,000 strong crew.
0: Man.
1: Why would I want a house? Why would I want to live with 80,000 other people? And some of them I know, and you know the people who live on that boat, they're getting real tired real fast, and the people that are just on there for vacation, they don't pay any respect, they don't have...
0: But it's so big, won't it feel like an island? Like, I feel like it'll feel like living on land, and it just happens to be moving very slowly.
1: This thing is gigantic.
0: Yeah.
1: If there was 10,000 people on there, you might feel like, oh, okay, there's plenty of room. There's 80,000 on it.
0: Yeah, I know.
1: 80,000 people.
0: Yeah.
1: Plus... 20,000
0: workers. Picture a Met Stadium, a MetLife Stadium full of people.
1: It's too many people.
0: On one floating object.
1: It's too many people. It's cut tight. If everybody's sitting in their seats at a game at MetLife or at Citi Field or anywhere, it's tight.
0: Where are they going in and out of? What bridge? What harbor?
1: It's not high. It's long.
0: It's long.
1: Yeah, it's long.
0: Mm.
1: The Freedom Ship is envisioned as a permanently mobile city at sea designed for long-term residents rather than short-term travel, although they will have travel. It is not a cruise ship and not defined by destination or itineraries, but it will. Instead, it is planned as a stable, self-contained urban environment that continuously circumnavigates the globe while supporting everyday life. That's a cruise.
0: That's a really cool concept. But what is that like in a storm? What is that like when you get, you know, the big waves? I know it's huge, but, I mean, that's got to be a...
1: This thing is going to... Ready for this? This monster vessel would have the elements of a modern city, ranging from schools and colleges to shops, banks, and nightclubs. And there would be a two-story food hall satisfying the tastes of even the fussiest of eaters.
0: Mm.
1: Get out of here. This is my biggest nightmare. No way.
0: Yeah, no, that sounds too big and too much, honestly.
1: And you're right. One day of bad weather, you're just puking on each other, kid. No. Nope.
0: And you have one of those houses, and the house is moving and floating and doing like a boat. Wait, this is my house.
1: No. Here's a 15,000 seat sports arena. Yeah, but who's coming to play? Who's playing the sports?
0: Right.
1: You have a home team, and then what? All the other teams, you have a soccer team, and all the other teams helicopter into the...
0: Well, when you stop in cities, you pick up athletes who then play, and then that's for that day's activity, then they get off.
1: I guess.
0: They stay in their city, right? Because you're going around the world, you're hitting all these different ports.
1: Ew. This whole thing is just ew.
0: Here, welcome to my house of vomit.
1: We started with the view that the ship... should not be a monolithic piece, but visually comfortable. So we soften the edges, the Gooch said.
0: Wonderful. The Gooch.
1: Right.
0: See?
1: We also want it to breathe, so we've gone to great lengths to allow walkaways and green spaces. Blah, blah, blah.
0: See?
1: Yeah.
0: It's going to feel like you're on an island, really.
1: Okay. Good luck, kids.
0: Wow, yeah. By the way, if you missed the $1,000 cash keyword here in the final week, it is Tuesday. No, that is the name. That is the word. T-U-E-S-D-A-Y. That's the word right now. Put it in the free WBAB app. Maybe you win $1,000. And then after this one, there are 19 more tries.

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20: A 22-year-old woman has been arrested in Massapequa after a 28-year-old man was stabbed to death. Several blocks around Merrick Road were closed Monday morning for the homicide investigation, which led to the women's arrest shortly after. Neither the suspect or victim's name have yet been released to the public. Honda has issued a recall of nearly 100,000 vehicles due to concerns of airbag complications that could trigger unintentional deployment of the airbag.

6. The recall affects a large variety of Honda and Acura models from 2016 to 2025. Owners of affected vehicles will begin receiving notification letters beginning July 6th. Weather today, sunny with a few clouds, high of 74. In sports, Mets lose to the Mariners in extra innings, Yankees take on the Guardians, and the New York Giants load up their wide receiver core with some late veteran additions in Braxton Berrios, Juju Smith-Schuster, and former Giant Odell Beckham Jr. And that's the stuff you need to know, sponsored by East End Blinds and Window Treatments. 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

0: 102.3 WBAB, Long Island's only classic rock, Roger and JP. Coming up next, have you all, and Brett, our producer included, have you seen the picture of the roller coaster that got stuck facing up to the sky?
1: Yeah, I did.
0: I mean, completely. The Nope Coaster, they're now calling it.
1: Mm-hmm. What, they call it the Nope Coaster?
0: The Nope Coaster. Well, that has happened, and now there is more roller coaster news. Brett, you won't believe it because it combines something you hate with something you love. I'll tell you about that next.
1: I feel like it's a sandwich on a roller coaster.
0: Close.
1: Am I close?
0: Yeah, very close.
1: Do I know you or do I know you?
2: You know.
1: Huh?
0: 102.3 WBAB.
1: This guy knows.
0: Long Island's only classic rock, Roger JP.

0: Island's only classic rock, Roger and JP. Well, it's not often that you get like a double dose of roller coaster news in like a day. But there was the picture of the roller coaster that got stuck with everybody on the car facing the sky before it went over the top of the loop. So they're 100 feet off the ground, and they're stuck at the top of the loop, and the firefighters have to come up and rescue them one at a time without them falling.
1: Right.
0: Because their backs are to the ground and their faces to the sky. I mean, it's a bad place to get stopped. And I'm sure, Brett, you know, got nauseous or threw up once or twice looking at it.
1: Of course. Main reason why I don't do those.
0: But then the other big story that came out comes from a Six Flags park. It's called Cedar Point, and the roller coaster is Millennium Force. And
2: is that in Ohio?
0: I think so,
2: that's the big one in Ohio?
0: Yeah, it actually, Sandusky, yep. So this YouTube guy, Alan Farrell, does all sorts of videos. And this one he was doing on this roller coaster was eating McDonald's McNuggets on a roller coaster with sauce.
2: Who cares?
0: That was the challenge.
3: That's stupid.
2: Why was it a challenge?
0: So he puts a 10-piece box of chicken in his pants. He gets on the roller coaster because you're not supposed to have any food, of course, on this thing. You're not supposed to be eating on this thing because then you could choke because obviously the G-force and what's going on, easily you could choke. So it's a rule that you're not supposed to do any of this stuff. And he starts taking the video.
2: Oh, yeah? Did you learn that in G-force school?
0: I learned that in whole roller coaster school.
2: Yeah,
0: and I mean, it makes sense, doesn't it, to you? It does to me. If you're going down that pitch, I don't want any food in my mouth when that happens. So this guy's doing it, and they take out the sauce, and the sauce goes flying, but he manages to eat it, and his video's done. And what happens?
2: He's wacky.
0: Cedar Point says it violates the rules of the park. He's banned from all Six Flags parks for life.
3: Goodbye! Get out of here!
0: How serious is that one?
2: Right, but...
0: He was hoping that he would just get a little trouble, but not that much trouble.
2: What was his get supposed to
0: be? His get was actually accomplishing that, because I guess maybe nobody has done that before, of eating nuggets while on a super fast roller coaster, you know, whatever the speed is, 90, 100 miles an hour.
2: Right,
0: and then eating it with sauce.
2: Oh, so this was for social media posts?
0: And YouTube.
2: And he can get likes and views, that kind of thing?
0: Yeah. He's a YouTube guy.
2: I hate the world we live in right now. I really do.
0: He was like, look, guys, I'm a huge fan of your guys' parks. I've been going there since I was a kid. I understand. And we kind of worked it out. So the workout was he's banned for life.
2: Good.
0: As opposed to getting arrested. They did say you could wear Meta glasses on a roller coaster and record. That's okay. But you're not supposed to be taking other videos.
2: Why not?
0: So I guess that's the only way. Well,
2: people do
0: apparently
2: that
0: it's against the rules there. And then to put food is even the worst part, because then you could have died on their ride. So they don't want that either. You cannot take GoPros or anything on the rides and attractions.
2: Every single person, every single person in that park has a video camera in their pocket.
0: Correct, and you're supposed to leave it there. I don't know if they, do they make you take your phones and leave them in like a secure box before you get on the roller coaster? Because they could drop out, obviously,
2: and hit people
0: behind you or hit people below you.
2: They tell you to, but if you're going to keep it in your pocket, it's not going anywhere. And if it does go somewhere, it's your problem.
0: Well, he's banned for life for this stunt.
2: Oh, my God. Okay.
0: Eating nuggets on a roller coaster. Brett, you'll eat nuggets, but never on a roller coaster.
4: Next to a roller coaster.
0: Next to?
4: As I'm holding my wife's pocketbook.
2: Right.
4: Or backpack, correct. Whatever we're carrying
0: as
4: around the
0: well
4: park that
0: documented.
4: Day.
0: Right. That's right.
4: That's what I'll be doing.
0: Bring nuggets next time.
2: Be a nugget-eating, pocketbook-carrying bitch if I ever saw one, right?
4: The bitch part, no. But,
0: you know. That's all right. I used to carry my wife's bananas at 5K run, so I was the banana bitch.
4: Yeah. Have fun getting stuck upside down. She was a bitch then.
2: How's it going up there, bitch?
0: Choking on nuggets.
2: Mm, nuggets are good down here.
4: Right?
2: Nice and comfortable here.
0: Coming up next, the Roger JP Top 10 List. We'll give you the topic and you try to guess everybody or everything on the list and try to get the bounty prize. But right now, Alex has traffic.
5: Roger, 102.3 WBAB, Brown Street and Patchogue, Long Island traffic. That crash on Sunrise has finally been cleared off the road. Reminder, that was headed westbound at the Oakdale Merge, but you can still expect some heavy traffic. It is bumper to bumper with cars backed up to Vets Highway with some rubbernecking on the eastbound side of Sunrise. Expect some slowdown and some stop-and-go action on the LIE headed west as well from Medford to Brentwood. I'm Alex, and that's your 102.3 WBAB Brown Street and Patchogue Long Island traffic.
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0: Oh.
10: I guess. I don't know. 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
0: Well, Coneheads were funny. That's the first one I thought of.
10: Number five. Number five. Brett.
1: Blues Brothers? Is that considered?
10: Number one.
0: Absolutely.
10: The Blues Brothers. 631-250-1023. 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
0: All right, good luck guessing them all and getting the bounty prize concert tickets. It's on one of them. It's the top 10 on 102.3 WBAB, Long Island's only classic rock. Roger and JP.

0: WBAB, Long Island's only classic rock. Roger and JP. It's the top 10 list. Today's topic, JP's got it.
1: Top 10 movies based on Saturday Night Live skits. Brett got Blues Brothers at number 1. Raj got Coneheads at number 5. Bounties at number 10. 631-250-1023.
0: Good morning. What's your guess? Go ahead.
2: Good morning. How about Superstar?
1: Superstar. Number 8, Molly Shannon.
0: I didn't even realize it became a movie.
1: Superstar.
0: Hi, B.A.B.
3: How's it going, guys? I'm going to go Roxbury.
1: Night at the Roxbury, number 6.
0: Oh, good one. Hey, Roger, JP, you're on for the top 10 list.
4: Wayne's World?
1: Wayne's World, number 2.
0: Hi, Roger, JP, you're on.
5: Hey, good morning. What about Austin Powers?
1: That was not an SNL skit.
5: It wasn't?
1: No.
0: Sorry.
1: Nope, it was Mike Myers, but it was not an SNL skit.
0: All right, got a bunch already. 631-250-1023. More of your guesses coming up next for the Roger JP Top 10 List. 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
6: Roger, 102.3 WBAB, Brown's Jeep and Patch Hog, Long Island traffic, and Sunrise just isn't getting any better. We have a new crash now headed westbound at exit 52. That's blocking the right lane. Traffic is backed up past 112, and we're still seeing heavy traffic at the Oakdale Merge headed westbound. Cars are backed up there back to Vets Highway with some rubbernecking on the eastbound side of Sunrise. If you can avoid Sunrise this morning, I would really, really recommend it. 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I'm Alex, and that's your 102.3 WBAB, Brown's Jeep and Patch Hog, Long Island traffic.
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0: 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JP's got the topic. You're trying to guess everything on the list.
1: I got the top 10 movies based on Saturday Night Live skits. 631-250-1023. You guys are doing very well. It's going to get difficult. It will. Bounty's at number 10.
0: Good morning, BAB. You got a guess? Go ahead.
4: Hey, I'm going to guess Ladies Man.
1: Ladies Man is number 4.
4: Nice.
0: Another one probably didn't need to be a movie.
1: It was funny, that movie.
0: Yes.
1: Well, trust me, when I get to like 9 and 10, definitely didn't need to be movies.
0: Hi, B.A.B., you're on.
11: 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How about MacGruber?
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0: All right, 631-250-1023. 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
6: Serena Williams is set to return to professional tennis after a 4-year hiatus. The HSBC Championships in London announced Monday that Williams would compete in the doubles event with 19-year-old Victoria Mboko, the 9th-ranked singles player in the Women's Tennis Association. Firefighters battled a blaze Monday morning in Dix Hills after a car crashed into a house and caught fire. According to police, Timothy Ryan of Smithtown lost control of his car heading westbound on the Northern State at exit 42 North, driving through a wooded area and slamming into the house. The house's residents were able to pull the driver out of the car and no one was seriously injured. Weather today, sunny with a few clouds, high of 74. In sports, Mets lose to the Mariners in extra innings, Yankees take on the Guardians, and the New York Giants load up their wide receiver core with some late veteran additions in Braxton Berrios, Juju Smith-Schuster, and former Giant Odell Beckham Jr. And that's the stuff you need to know, sponsored by East End Blinds and Window Treatments. 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

0: Long Island's only classic rock, Roger and JP. It's the Roger and JP Top 10 list. And today, here's the topic where you're trying to guess everything on the list.
1: Top 10 movies based on Saturday Night Live skits. Bounty is still sitting there at number 10. You guys are doing real well. It's going to get a little bit more difficult. It will.
0: 631-250-1023. Good morning. What's your guess?
2: Good morning. What about Tommy Boy?
1: Tommy Boy is not an SNL skit.
0: Ah, okay. Hi, Roger and JP. Go ahead.
3: It's Pat.
1: It's Pat is number 9.
0: Good one. All right. 631-250-1023. She's always so funny. I liked her. Final
1: did
0: guess
1: you really?
0: Is next. I did. As a character, yeah. But I mean, my favorite ones are like, you know, the church people who play the music.
1: Yeah.
0: With Will Ferrell. And then him with the cheerleader, with Sherry O'Terry.
1: Right.
0: As the cheerleader.
1: Yep.
0: Those two are just killer. They're so great.
1: Superstar. No movies, though.
0: No. All right, let's. They knew. Keep it to skits.
1: They got robbed.
0: More of your guesses. Final guesses next. 102.3 WBAB, Long Island's only classic rock. Roger and JP.

0: 102.3 WBAB, Long Island's only classic rock, Roger and JP. It is the top 10 list, and here is the topic for your final guesses.
1: Yeah, top 10 movies based on SNL skits. The Bounty is still alive at number 10. 631-250-1023. That is doing pretty well. Pretty well.
0: All right, final guesses, then JP will run down the whole list. Good morning, you're next. Go ahead.
2: What about I'm Smart and People Like Me?
1: Stewart Saves His Family did not make the top 10. And gosh darn it, People Like Me.
0: Hey, Roger, JP's top 10 list.
3: How about The Anchorman?
1: That's not an SNL skit either, no.
3: Oh, no?
1: No. Nope.
0: Okay. Hi, Roger, JP's top 10.
4: Hi, how about Blues Brothers 2000?
1: And there's the Bounty. Oh. The Blues Brothers 2000.
0: Oh, I forgot about it.
1: Congratulations. You got yourself a pair of tickets to see John Mellencamp for the Dancing nice. Words Tour. Greatest Hits, July 26th at Jones Beach. 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Hold on, okay?
4: I will. Thank you.
0: Awesome. Hang on.
1: All right, you got 9 out of 10. Top 10 movies based on SNL skits. And number 10, Blues Brothers 2000. Now you know what I mean when, like, some of these didn't need to be movies.
0: Yeah.
1: Number 9, It's Pat. Also probably one of those that didn't need to be movies. At number 8, Superstar, Molly Shannon. Number 7, MacGruber. Number 6, A Night at the Roxbury. Number 5, The Coneheads. Number 4, The Ladies' Man. Number 3, nobody got, Wayne's World 2. At number 2 was Wayne's World, and at number 1 on the list of the top 10 movies based on SNL skits, The Blues Brothers.
0: There we go. Thanks for playing along with the Roger JP top 10 list. We'll do another one tomorrow morning, right around 8:30. Coming up next, we'll do 10 songs in a row commercial free to start off your workday as the Roger JP show continues until 10 a.m. But right now, let's see, before you get to work, how the roads are, and here's Alex.
5: Roger, 102.3 WBAB, Brown Jeep and Patchogue, Long Island traffic. We have that crash on Sunrise Highway still getting cleaned up. Reminder, that's headed westbound at exit 52. That's blocking the right lane, and traffic is backed up past 112 now. We're still seeing heavy traffic at the Oakdale Merge headed westbound. Cars are backed up to Vets Highway with some rubbernecking on the eastbound side of Sunrise as well. I'm Alex, and that's your 102.3 WBAB, Brown Jeep and Patchogue, Long Island traffic.
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1: Coming up next, you know I'm how big a Black Crowes fan I am, correct?
0: Yeah, almost as big as me.
1: What? Yeah, almost.
0: They're so great.
1: Yeah, Chris Robinson stepped in it again. It's been a while since they got...
0: Like, yeah, he hasn't been around, like that in a long time.
1: They've been around controversy, but he stepped in it last night, and it's definitely got me second-guessing whether or not I'm going to go.
2: Really?
1: Yeah, because this stuff pisses me off. I'll tell you about it next.
0: All right. 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

0: 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Roger and JP.
1: So the other night, I think it was Sunday night in Tampa, the Black Crowes played at the amphitheater down there. And it was supposed to be, you know, I guess people going out and having a good time for some music. Black Crowes. I haven't heard any complaints, anything negative. I love the Black Crowes. Yeah. I was pissed off because I can't go next Saturday at the 13th. They're doing Forest Hills. Mm. So I was actually making plans to go with a couple of buddies on the 20th and going all the way to the Prudential Center to see the Black Crowes. Got the new album, love it. Got the last album, love it. Yeah. There's not a lot about the Black Crowes I don't love. Well, apparently during the set, about a little bit more than halfway through, they show on the backdrop, they got their Black Crowes guy, the crow, and they have him dressed in an Uncle Sam outfit, all red, white, and blue, the top hat, the whole deal.
0: Sure.
1: Crowd starts chanting, USA, USA.
0: Mm-hmm.
1: Chris Robinson goes, what do you got to be so proud of?
0: Oh, boy.
1: All hell breaks loose.
0: Oh, boy. Mm-hmm.
1: The crowd starts booing and then starts leaving.
0: Yeah.
1: According to the article that I'm reading now, the note. There it is.
0: It's just like that.
1: Right.
0: It didn't have to go that way.
1: No. All you had to do was let the fans have their what? 10 seconds of chanting USA, USA, and then go into She Talks to Angels. They're the customers.
0: He put up the Uncle Sam graphic.
1: Yes! That's what I'm saying.
0: I know what the problem is.
1: That's what I'm saying. So you dress your mascot wrapped around the American flag. You got that reaction from a fan for in the South, right?
0: Yeah.
1: Where they're just chanting USA. You have to give them this. You give them their 7 minutes, their 7 seconds, their 10 seconds of USA, USA. Yeah. Going to the next song. No harm, no foul. But Chris had his panties in a bunch. Now basically saying, what the hell, you know, what do you have to be proud of? Mm-hmm. So they start chanting USA. He goes, thanks for the geography lesson. You know, basically calling the audience stupid.
0: I don't know.
1: Yeah, USA!
0: I don't know how Kate Hudson was ever married to him. On a day-to-day basis, if he can be so ornery.
1: But you know what sucks?
0: It's got to be hard to hang with a person who's, honestly, as ornery as he is, because I interviewed him on the first album, and he was the most impossible interview of my whole career.
1: Yeah.
0: Most impossible.
1: Right.
0: Opening for ZZ Top. They got kicked off a month later.
1: Right.
0: But because they slammed, like, Bud Light, who's, like, sponsoring the tour or something like that.
1: We're brought to you by Miller Beer. We're brought to you by the Black Crowes.
0: I'm talking to him in the tunnel at the Coliseum where the visiting hockey teams come out, and he's standing against the wall, and we're doing an interview, and it's their first album, their first tour. And he should be like, we are so pumped to be on with ZZ Top, who's the hottest thing in the world right now.
1: Yeah.
0: And he was just like, no solid answers to anything where people, listeners actually said to me, he was really annoying. I said, you're not kidding me.
1: Right.
0: Toughest interview. And I feel it with the way he's talking even here. He's just still ornery.
2: You're not a nice person.
1: I don't know what you have to be all so upset about.
0: Yeah,
1: you know what I'm saying?
0: They're revived.
1: And then there's online backlash. One guy's like, I'm a U.S. veteran here. Bought tickets for my wife's birthday in Tampa. Chris Robinson mocked the USA chanters. We walked out disappointed, hoping for a partial refund. Yeah, that's not going to happen.
0: No.
1: So I'm at the Black Crowes show in Tampa tonight. Chris Robinson basically just told Patriots to kiss his ass. Not kidding. This was my 12th Crowes concert since 1987. I just dropped him like a hot iron. F you, Chris. And there was plenty of those going around. Never had any issue with the Black Crowes. But good Lord, Chris Robinson handled this in the worst way possible. Yeah. It's one thing if the fans are combative or disrupting your set.
0: Right.
1: It's another when fans are just innocuously chanting USA. Get over it. Now I'm sitting there going like, is he going to bring... I want to go to the show because I love the Black Crowes and there's not too many concerts I want to go see these days. I hate when they bring politics into concerts.
0: I know.
1: I hate it. I hate it so much.
0: I know.
1: I'm going to see you. I'm spending the money. I'm going to see you to be entertained with your music for a couple of hours. Can you please just give me that? Can you please just give me that?
0: I wonder if they take out that graphic of the crow in the Uncle Sam outfit just to not continue sparking and having him go off.
1: You know,
0: because you know the rest of the band knows.
1: Right.
0: And maybe they agree with him, but they know all you had to do is keep playing your songs and you're all fine.
1: And when he turned around, he's like, well, for those of you who are booing us, and the rest of the band's probably going, they're not booing us. No. No, big nuts. They're booing you.
0: They're just chanting USA.
1: Right.
0: I mean, really, no matter what side of the spectrum you're on, that's not the worst thing in the world.
1: Nobody was booing us.
0: It's a pretty good reaction to a band.
1: Where are you making your money, you douche?
0: And that's the other part of it. All right, you guys have a good Tuesday. Good luck winning more money. Coming up at 10 o'clock, another shot at $1,000. Roger and JP's go fund yourself in the final week. So at 10 and then noon and 2 p.m. and 5 p.m. And then tomorrow, Thursday and Friday, five times each day. We're broadcasting live from the College Hunks Hauling Junk and College Hunks Moving Studio. Have a good Tuesday.
1: Bye.
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17: WBAB Long Island weather brought to you by Island Wide Weather on Facebook and Instagram. A beautiful stretch of days coming up. Definitely eat lunch outside days. Sunny today, high 74. Clouds tonight, low 56. And sunshine tomorrow, high 78 in Bayshore and Baldwin. And that's your WBAB Long Island weather from our Island Wide Weather desk.

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0: WBAB Long Island weather brought to you by Island Wide Weather on Facebook and Instagram. A beautiful stretch of days coming up. Definitely eat lunch outside days. Sunny today, high 74. Clouds tonight, low 56. And sunshine tomorrow, high 78 in Bayshore and Baldwin. And that's your WBAB Long Island weather from our Island Wide Weather desk.

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Come around this Saturday at the Town of Hempstead Animal Shelter for Lights, Camera, Adoption. There will be food, music, shopping, and a red carpet fashion show where each dog will shine. This is going to be so much fun. This Saturday at the Town of

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17: WBAB Long Island Weather brought to you by Island Wide Weather on Facebook and Instagram. A beautiful stretch of days coming up. Definitely eat lunch outside days. Sunny today, high 74. Clouds tonight, low 56. And sunshine tomorrow, high 78 in Bayshore and Baldwin. And that's your WBAB Long Island Weather from our Island Wide Weather desk.

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2: 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Little Bon Jovi, Living on a Prayer. 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

0: 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Let's get another request off that open mic. Who do we got?
1: 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I'm down in Florida on vacation. 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

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We've got Sue from Levittown celebrating and also Pam from Dix Hills. 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
15: WBAB Long Island weather brought to you by Island Wide Weather on Facebook and Instagram. A beautiful stretch of days coming up. Definitely eat lunch outside days. Sunny today, high 74. Clouds tonight, low 56. And sunshine tomorrow, high 78 in Bayshore and Baldwin. And that's your WBAB Long Island weather from our Island Wide Weather desk.

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0: 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This is Dominique. Thanks for letting me hang with you. Fingers crossed for you to win the $1,000. 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
19: Here's your WBAB weather from our island-wide weather desk. It'll be partly cloudy tonight, a low around 52, sunny tomorrow with a high of 76, and it's 75 right now in Bellport on 102.3 WBAB, Long Island's only classic rock.

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13: Here's your WBAB weather from our island-wide weather desk. We're looking at a partly cloudy night ahead of us tonight with a low of 59, a sunny day coming tomorrow with a high of 81, and right now it's 74 in Uniondale on 102.3 WBAB, Long Island's only classic rock.

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Hey, it's Joe Rock. 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

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Hey, it's Joe Rock, and yeah, I get it. You would like to win $1,000. I would like to win it too, but I can't. So you're going to have to do it for me. Coming up at 5 o'clock, you're going to get that next keyword. 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Got it? 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
4: I'm Valerie with your WBAB, Brown's Jeep in Patchogue, Long Island traffic. Right now in Ridge, we have a crash on Middle Country Road right near Yaphank Middle Island Road. About 10-15 minute delay. Left lane is blocked there. Sag southbound crash approaching exit S2, taking out that left lane backed up to Sunken Meadow and heavy in spots on Wisconsin Highway. We're seeing that between Betts Highway and Old Town Road. Trains look good on or close. I'm Valerie. That is your WBAB, Brown's Jeep in Patchogue, Long Island traffic.
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19: Here's your WBAB weather from our island-wide weather desk. There'll be decreasing clouds tonight with a low of 58, a sunny day coming tomorrow with a high of 82, and it's 76 right now in Selden on 102.3 WBAB, Long Island's only classic rock.

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It's Joe Rock, and we are 23 minutes away. 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

0: 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It's Joe rockin'. Yeah, it's that time of year. 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So check that out right now. And it's also time for WBAB Brown's Jeep and Patchogue Long Island traffic.
1: All right, taking a look in the Hamptons right now. Tuckahoe Road has ongoing road closures between County Road 39 and Sabonic Road. Expect delays in the area about 25-30 minutes. Crash on Montauk Highway just after Spionk Riverhead Road, 15-20 minutes there. And Sag southbound, still dealing with that crash at exit S2, taking out a lane. Trains on or close. 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I'm Valerie. That is your WBAB, Brown's Jeep and Patchogue, Long Island traffic.
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1: 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Of course, Zeppelin here and Robert Plant. 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
4: You are WBAB, Brown's Jeep in Patchogue, Long Island traffic. Right now, westbound Sunrise, just a little bit after Spionk Riverhead Road, a crash there taking out a lane, about 25-minute delay. Montauk Highway heavy westbound Flying Point Road down to Tuckahoe Road delayed, and on Tuckahoe Road closed between Montauk Highway and Spionk Road until June 26th. Over on the Seg southbound, so it's clear, but we have residual delays remain, however, around Crooked Hill, backed up to Sunken Meadow. Expect delays. 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I'm Valerie, that's your WBAB, Brown's Jeep and Patchogue, Long Island traffic.
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11: Here's your WBAB weather from our island-wide weather desk. It'll be partly cloudy tonight. The low is going to be around 58. Sunny tomorrow, high of 80. And right now it's 77 in Belmore on 102.3 WBAB, Long Island's only classic rock.

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Hey, what's going on? Joe Rock hanging with you. And you know how this works. You got something you want to hear. You just got to tell me what it is. The easiest way to do that, you pull out your phone, you open up the free WBAB app, you hit the open mic, you make a request right there. You might just hear your song on the radio and you introducing it too. So give it a try.

0: 102.3 WBAB, Long Island's only classic rock. Joe Rock, definitely have to make sure I say congratulations to Corey Williams, who is now $1,000 richer. Now, you want that to be you? 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And now it's time for WBAB Brown's Jeep and Patchogue Long Island traffic.
1: All right, we're checking on Sunrise at Crest, taking out the left lane, eastbound at Connecticut Ave, backed up to Route 111 about 20, 25 minutes there. Pockets of volume eastbound on the LIE between Round Swamp and Pine Lawn, and then again from the SAG up to the Islandia area, expect delays. Major congestion on Sunken Meadow southbound. This is down to Crooked Hill on the SAG. High volume there. Northern States slow both ways around Carl Place. 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I'm Valerie. That is your WBAB. Brown's Jeep and Patchogue, Long Island traffic.
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Rolling Stones here for you on 102.3 WBAB, Long Island's only classic rock. 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

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It's Joe Rock about to hit you with a little Bon Jovi here. And you know, they got a bunch of shows coming up at the Garden. 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
3: 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Browns, Jeep, and Patchogue. Long Island traffic. Crash on the Southern State eastbound at Wanto Parkway. About 20, 25 minutes there. Lane is blocked. Over on the LIE, we have a crash right by Route 111 eastbound side. We're seeing delays from the Stag and out in Flanders on Flanders Road. Moving very slow northbound between Chauncey and Bellows Pond Road. 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I'm Valerie. That's your WBAB, Browns, Jeep, and Patchogue, Long Island traffic.
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15: It'll be partly cloudy tonight with a low of 57, a sunny day tomorrow with a high of 77, and right now it's 75 in Lindenhurst on 102.3 WBAB, Long Island's only classic rock.

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0: 102.3 WPAB, Long Island's only classic rock. It's Joe Rock. Can't wait for Roger and JP's second shot at 7 o'clock. It's real close right now. One of the things they're going to talk about is JP's daughter learns about car insurance. Yeah, that's definitely something we all need to learn about. And don't forget, this happens every weeknight, 7 o'clock, Roger and JP's second shot. 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And now it's time for WBAB Brown's Jeep and Patchogue Long Island traffic.
1: Right now, dealing with an incident on the Southern States right near Bethpage Parkway eastbound side. That is causing congestion in that area. Expect delays. Northern State around Route 106, very high volume causing delays. And we got some busy spots on Esconson Highway between 25 and Route 112. No other major issues right now. Sunrise, Montauk, Vets Highway, much of LIE all look good, moving well, and trains are on or close. I'm Valerie. That is your WBAB Brown's Jeep and Patchogue Long Island traffic.
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0: 102.3 WBAB, Long Island's only classic rock. Roger and JP. 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
1: I have the top 10 movies based on SNL skits. I guess the SNL now is like continually trying to go after Mamdami some way, and it's just not coming off as funny.
0: Oh.
1: I guess. I don't know. I don't watch the show anymore. Top 10 movies based on SNL skits.
0: Well, Coneheads were funny. That's the first one I thought of.
1: Number five. Number five. Rhett.
2: Blues Brothers, is that considered?
1: Number one.
0: Absolutely.
1: The Blues Brothers. It is the top 10 movies based on Saturday Night Live skits.
0: All right, good luck guessing them all and getting the bounty prize concert tickets. It's on one of them. B.A.B., what's your guess? Go ahead.
3: How about Superstar?
1: Superstar. Number eight, Molly Shannon.
0: I didn't even realize it became a movie.
1: Superstar.
0: Hi, B.A.B.
4: How's it going, guys? I'm going to go Roxbury.
1: Night at the Roxbury, number six.
0: Oh, good one. Hey, Roger, JP, you're on for the top 10 list.
5: Wayne's World?
1: Wayne's World, number two.
0: Hi, Roger, JP, you're on.
6: Hey, what about Austin Powers?
1: That was not an SNL skit.
6: It wasn't?
1: No.
0: Sorry.
1: Nope, it was Mike Myers, but it was not an SNL skit.
0: All right, got a bunch already. Mm-hmm. More of your guesses coming up next for the Roger JP Top 10 List.
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0: 102.3 WBAB, Roger and JP's top 10 list. JP's got the topic. You're trying to guess everything on the list.
1: I got the top 10 movies based on Saturday Night Live skits. You guys are doing very well. It's going to get difficult. It will. Bounty's at number 10.
0: BAB, you got a guess? Go ahead.
2: Hey, I'm going to guess Ladies Man.
1: Ladies Man is number 4.
2: Nice.
0: Another one probably didn't need to be a movie.
1: It was funny, that movie.
0: Yes.
1: Well, trust me, when I get to like 9 and 10, yeah, definitely didn't need to be movies.
0: Hi, BAB, you're on.
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1: Top 10 movies based on Saturday Night Live skits. Bounty is still sitting there at number 10. You guys are doing real well. It's going to get a little bit more difficult. It will.
0: What's your guess?
2: What about Tommy Boy?
1: Tommy Boy is not an SNL skit.
0: Ah, okay. Hi, Roger and JP. Go ahead.
3: It's Pat.
1: It's Pat is number 9.
0: Good one. All right. 631-250-1023. She's always so funny. I liked her. Final
1: did
0: guess
1: you really?
0: Is next. I did. As a character, yeah. But I mean, my favorite ones are like, you know, the church people who play the music.
1: Yeah.
0: With Will Ferrell. And then him with the cheerleader, with Sherry O'Terry as
1: right.
0: the cheerleader.
1: Yep.
0: Those two are just killer. They're so great.
1: No movies, though.
0: No. All right. Let's. They knew. Keep it to skits.
1: They got robbed.
0: More of your guesses, final guesses next. 102.3 WBAB, Long Island's only classic rock, Roger and JP.
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0: 102.3 WBAB, Long Island's only classic rock, Roger and JP. It is the top 10 list, and here is the topic for your final guesses.
1: Yeah, top 10 movies based on SNL skits. The Bounty is still alive at number 10. It's doing pretty well. Pretty well.
0: All right, final guesses, then JP will run down the whole list. You're next, go ahead.
2: What about I'm Smart and People Like Me? Stuart Saves His Family.
1: Stuart Saves His Family did not make the top 10. And gosh darn it, People Like Me.
0: Hey, Roger, JP's top 10 list.
3: How about The Anchorman?
1: That's not an SNL skit either, no.
3: Oh, no?
1: No.
0: Okay. Hi, Roger, JP's top 10.
4: Hi, how about Blues Brothers 2000?
1: And there's the Bounty.
0: Oh.
1: The Blues Brothers 2000.
0: Totally forgot about it.
1: Congratulations. Hold on, okay?
4: I will, thank you.
0: Awesome, hang on.
1: All right, you got 9 out of 10.
0: Pretty good.
1: Top 10 movies based on SNL skits. And number 10, Blues Brothers 2000. Now you know what I mean when, like, some of these didn't need to be movies.
0: Yeah.
1: Number 9, It's Pat. Also probably one of those that didn't need to be movies. And number 8, Superstar, Molly Shannon. Number 7, MacGruber. Number 6, A Night at the Roxbury. Number 5, The Coneheads. Number 4, The Ladies' Man. Number 3, nobody got, Wayne's World 2. At number 2 was Wayne's World, and at number 1 on the list of the top 10 movies based on SNL skits, The Blues Brothers.
0: There we go. 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
1: Coming up next, just before, you were talking about the kids being the oppressed and the teachers.
0: Yes, the oppressors.
1: The adults in the room are being the oppressors. Well, yesterday, my daughter had her first real face-to-face with adulting. She don't like it.
0: Oh, no, I bet.
1: I'll tell you what happened next. I was hysterical laughing in her face.
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1: So yesterday, my daughter, Isabella, is 19 years old. We decided that it was in everybody's best interest to take the car that I had given her, bought for her, you know, when she got her license, and take that car, register it under her name, and insure it under her name. It was better for everybody involved. Just leave it at that.
0: That's funny.
1: Let's just say, I think there was like a magnet in the front side of her car that drew her to other things.
0: You know? Oh, I see.
1: So it was.
0: So she has her own insurance now.
1: So now she's got the car, the title, her name, the registration.
0: It's all hers.
1: Her name, insurance, her name. Very expensive, but her name, it was just the way things needed to get done.
0: Yeah.
1: So,
0: all right.
1: Yesterday was the day that we decided to go to Motor Vehicle and do all that stuff.
0: Mm-hmm.
1: We're sitting there together, just talking. At the end of the, we go up to the window, we have everything we need, we did it in order, the line wasn't that bad, it was a whole thing. At the end, the guy just puts the screen around, $266. I go, don't point it at me. Pointed it right to her.
0: I'm like, nice.
1: She's like, what's that for? I'm like, that's for the registration. And he goes, and I think he said, and the title, whatever it was.
0: That's just a kiss compared to the insurance.
1: She's like, yeah, but if I'm paying insurance, why do I need to pay to register the vehicle?
0: Ah.
1: I'm like, oh, how adorable are you? Let me tell you how this works. Everybody's got their hands out. See, what happens is you pay auto insurance, but the state doesn't get a piece of that action.
0: Yeah, that has nothing to do with it.
1: So the state needs to get their money. So now the state says, arbitrarily, the cost of registration is, and they close their eyes, they throw a dart at a board, $266 for 2 years.
0: Yeah, there you go.
1: She's like, that's a lot of money. I'm like, yeah, it sure is. She's like, I think that's stupid. I said, so do I. But this is the world we live in, kid.
0: Right.
1: Get used to it. She's like, I just don't understand this. I go, what aren't you understanding? I go, I just laid it out for
0: you. The state.
1: Right.
0: Needs to, if you want to register your car in their state,
1: if you want to have the ability to drive a vehicle over potholes the size of the potholes that we have,
0: right.
1: You have to pay to be able to do that.
0: That's a privilege.
1: And that's 106. She's like, well, I don't understand the title fee. I said, I know. They have the paper right there. They just have to print your name on it instead of mine and give it to you. I don't know why it's $50. I could I might be wrong on that. But I don't know why it's $50. Yeah. But it seems to be $50. So this is a you problem. This is not a me problem.
0: Yeah. Well, you have to renew your license. You got to pay. Wait till you have to renew your plates. Wait till you need an emissions inspection.
1: Well, right, the plates. That's a different ball game. Now it won't be right because she got
0: hundreds of dollars.
1: Oh, there was
0: for your
1: a plate. There was a plate fee on this one. Yeah, whatever it was. Yeah. It was like $266. Yeah,
0: a couple years, 3 years, whatever it is. She'll have to pay again to keep the same or get new plates. $300-$400.
1: Right. It's just
0: a lot.
1: It's just the re-registration and all that stuff. But she just doesn't.
0: Adult stuff, man. That's what
1: I go, Isabella. I go. I keep telling you to leave here. I said, I had goals for you. I told you I wanted you to go away to school in Florida or somewhere and never come back here. She's like, but I go, you're not understanding me. I go, it doesn't get better. Mm. Like, do you want this? Do you want this nickel and diming to be your life?
0: Mm-hmm.
1: Stay. Mm. But if you want to get away from all this nonsense, and now I'm reading what's going on in Florida where he's really pushing to get rid of the property taxes.
0: Mm-hmm.
1: Like, not fooling around pushing to get
0: right.
1: rid of property.
0: No, it's actually
1: and people
0: serious.
1: And people are giving him kickback. I'm like, shut up.
0: No kidding.
1: Shut up. What are you worried about?
0: What's wrong? For once, we, the people, could actually win one.
1: And he's
0: it would be nice.
1: He's sitting on a podium. He goes,
0: it's only in Florida.
1: I'm trying to get you to be able to keep more of your money, and you're giving me a hard time.
0: Exactly.
1: He's like, I don't understand. He's like, I don't understand it.
0: They have plenty. They really do.
1: I said
0: they waste too much of it. Understand that.
1: Correct. So I'm trying to explain her. I'm like, now's the time. I go, you got one more year at Suffolk, right? She's, you know, you got one more year at Suffolk.
0: Yeah.
1: I go, finish out that year, and then if you're going to continue on with school, please get out of here for your own sake. Get out of here. Chances are your mother and I will follow.
0: Yeah.
1: Just go. Just get away, because this nonsense is not going
0: to
1: be.
0: You may want to let her know about in the future if she wants to own a house, like, say, in 10 years or something like that. Like, what comes with that?
1: They don't see 10 years, dude.
0: Yeah, that's true.
1: They don't see that far.
0: That's true. 10 hours, 10 days, but maybe not even 10 days.
1: Unless she's got concert tickets, then she sees 10 days.
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0: 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Coming up next, there's a female college athlete who has a superstition that some people might consider psychotic, and PETA is probably pissed off about. Tell you about what her superstition is next.
1: You said PETA? Like,
0: yeah. People, the ethical treatment of animals.
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0: 102.3 WBAB, Long Island's only classic rock, Roger and JP. So last night I caught a little bit of the Women's College World Series, Softball World Series on ESPN. And, Texas Tech and Alabama, Texas Tech wins, they go on to the finals, they're going to play Texas. So one of the stories is on Texas Tech is Jason White Chocolate Williams, who won an NBA championship in Miami. His daughter plays on that team. Well, yeah. The other headline involves Texas and a softball player named Hannah Wells. She's making headlines because ever since she was a little kid, before games, she eats ladybugs.
1: What?
0: It's a superstition.
1: Where's she getting the ladybugs?
0: I guess they're around commonly enough that when she sees one, she eats it. She swallows it whole.
1: Before every single game or only when she sees one?
0: Apparently, when she sees one, like, I don't know if it's gotten to that further point yet. But
1: you know how pet stores will sell crickets?
0: She eats ladybugs for good luck.
1: So
0: yes,
1: you can
0: exactly.
1: Feed the crickets to the iguanas and stuff like that? Do the pet stores sell, like, does she go out and buy 1,000 ladybugs at a clip?
0: You know, she's in the College World Series finals. I think it starts tomorrow night. She probably should. She probably should if she hasn't bought a bag yet. She probably should buy a bag of ladybugs.
1: What's the story?
0: So she's a pitcher and a utility player. And she was a Gatorade Player of the Year type thing in high school. Like, she's a good player. But this is her superstition, is eating ladybugs. And it has become a thing. And the team has made a thing out of it where it's like they're riding her superstition. And now they're going to be in the final. So I feel like off of that, she might be eating them. It says she has a superstition dating back to childhood that if she sees a ladybug, she eats it for good luck, swallows it whole. And the reporter on ESPN says, I was told that in the SEC tournament in Kentucky, she had a nice home run and she had ingested a ladybug right before that. What a cute and weird superstition, she says.
1: It's adorable. Totally adorable.
0: Exactly. Kiss me. Ladybug juice. Never thought about it. PETA has not spoken up yet. However, you may remember that PETA was all over the 49ers tight end George Kittle when he killed a spider in his house. They were all over George Kittle.
1: Right. Well, that was, I mean.
0: Well,
1: I
0: now.
1: The same thing.
0: I mean, it really is. And so now we'll see if she gets that much attention. But it is just another storyline with the Women's College Softball World Series, which I went to look to see if I could bet. And Caesars doesn't even have it.
1: You know why?
0: I don't know.
1: Nobody cares.
0: Yes, they do.
1: No, they don't.
0: I love fast pitch softball.
1: Their parents care. Their grandparents.
0: Their parents do care.
1: And their grandparents care.
0: But it's on ESPN.
1: Care.
0: It doesn't mean they don't care. I mean, I know they have pillow fight championships on ESPN.
1: Precisely. They got a lot of time.
0: This is on the main channel.
1: They got a lot of time to fill
0: in prime time. And I think that, I mean, it's an all-Texas
1: in prime time
0: finals.
1: Going against the Stanley Cup tonight and then going against what? The NBA Finals tomorrow?
0: Well, let's
1: not
0: bring
1: that up. Yeah, it's going to do huge numbers.
0: Well, let's not bring that up.
1: No, let's not.
0: They're going to do well,
1: JP.
0: There
1: should be tons of eyes on it.
0: Girls, softball is always fun. Fast pitch is amazing.
1: Let's say we need a sacrificial lamb for the Stanley Cup and for the NBA Finals. Anybody got any ideas?
0: One of the guys.
1: What about cornhole? No, not at night. That's Saturday afternoon, 9, 10.
0: Are we out of pillow
1: what
0: fights?
1: We got? Yeah. Well, we got the girls' women's softball finals. That'll do.
0: One of the guys I was playing poker with when the World Series started, the playoffs started, one of the guys was like, you know, it's like hitting a 100-mile-an-hour fastball.
1: No,
0: that's what
1: not.
0: Everybody says.
1: No, it's not.
0: But, well, it is because they're close and they're closer. So it's equal to 100 miles an hour, apparently.
1: I don't think it is.
0: It is equal. Well, stand up there and
1: it's
0: see.
1: Also a bigger,
0: it's crazy fast.
1: It's also a bigger object.
0: Yeah, I know. But it's also very fast.
1: I'm not crapping on softball.
0: Yes, you are.
1: No, I'm crapping on.
2: You've done nothing but.
1: No, I'm crapping.
0: Big swirly.
1: I'm crapping on America's lust for college softball on television.
0: Lust.
1: Right. Well,
0: it's working its way to lust.
1: Is
0: I think America's in like with it.
1: Can we check the?
0: But
1: it'll
0: work its way to
1: sexy
0: lust.
1: Can we check
0: lust.
1: The ratings after tonight? Can we please check the ratings? Right. Tonight's the first game of the Stanley Cup.
2: Yes.
1: And this is the game. And this game is on tonight on ESPN?
0: Tomorrow night, I think, is the first night.
1: So it's going up against the Knicks. Can we please check the ratings? And that's in Texas?
0: Texas versus Texas Tech.
1: Okay, two Texas teams. And the other team in the NBA Finals is a goddamn Texas team. I want to see the ratings on that softball game.
0: Wembanyama who?
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Hello, it is Rocky. 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He even got a song out of that. 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